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Radio City. Why put it into words? It's got me hoping.

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0: coming in from Masego. The song is Breathe. His real name's Mika Davis. This guy is actually a Jamaican American musician and a singer. And you know what he does with his music? He puts saxophone in his music. It reminds me of does Michael Omar do saxophone in Uganda?
1: Yes, absolutely. He's a saxophonist.
0: Ah, definitely. And this very beautiful song brings us to this 8 minutes of the Up 6. It is a Monday. It's a brand new day, brand new week. The 5th of October, 2026. My brother is giving me jazz. I'll fill you in later on. But welcome to Breakfast in the City. We are Radio City. We are loving life and loving music this morning. Good morning, Charlie.
1: Good morning to you, Pesh. How you doing?
0: Good.
1: How was your weekend?
0: My weekend. Ha! You had a blast.
1: Before we even get there. But meanwhile, this is the 5th day of October 2026. This is Independence Week, Pesh. Independence Week. And talking about independence, we had an Independence Marathon yesterday. And the whole of the northern
0: bypass was blocked.
1: It was blocked. Those guys, I don't know why Ugandans move without even information. You were told that there's going to be a marathon. And then they stop you. You're trying to cause mayhem. The police, listen, they released a statement. They told you people don't malaka satuka.
0: Problem.
1: But you go everywhere.
0: That statement was released when on Friday. That's the problem.
1: Guys, we're in a happy mood already. Breakfast in the City is here. We start at 6 a.m. giving you nothing but awesomeness. Full Blast. We take you all the way till 10 a.m. telling you what is happening around the world, telling you what's happening in Uganda, giving you the best chibozi. Now Pesh has her ranting with Boda Boda. Guys, I'm telling you, it is a wonderful thing. But when we do come back, we need you to be part of this conversation by calling us in the Alibad calls on 0703 0786 97977. Breakfast in the City is a go. Good morning to the world.
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0: 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We love life, we love music. It's a Monday morning, the 5th of October 2026. Time check, 28 minutes to 7 a.m. Sons of Ashake featuring Whiskey and MMS right there, playing right here on Breakfast in the City. My name is Charlie, I got Pesh with me. It's time for the Alibad calls on 0703-0786-97979. Terrible. 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Network here, but
1: I have ears.
0: Some people be sleeping, and I don't know what places that don't have network.
1: So that's a network issue.
0: Yes.
1: Not a airtime issue.
0: This morning. But call us back 0703-0786-97979. Who are you waking up this Monday morning, the 5th of October 2026? Especially you waking up.
1: I want to wake up, guys. You know that these kind of guys, when they're in Uganda, they are celebrating Christ and all, right? Mm-hmm. So when they leave and go abroad, and then they find out the system in those countries provide for the things that been praying for, they forget.
0: Wait, hold up. So they be here praying.
1: Lord,
0: give me A, give me B, give me C, give me Z.
1: So when they go to those countries, especially European countries,
0: yes,
1: and then they find that, hey, we never tried to submit no government every tour. They sweet.
0: They forget about it.
1: You ask them why is Christ is a you girl.
0: This time over waivers, isn't it?
1: So what? No, they stop the things for Christ preaching and reminding you every time to read your Bible. They totally switch.
0: But in diaspora, it's different. Churches have become museums. People have lost a lot of faith out there, so they don't even believe in this.
1: Somebody in Australia showed me a picture of a church.
0: Mm.
1: I was like, a very old building.
0: Yes.
1: I'm like, is it this serious, guys?
0: Yes. Those people are what they call atheists now. But talking about waking people up, I need to wake up all teachers in the world today.
1: Okay.
0: Like you intimated, today is World Teachers Day.
1: Oh,
0: and
1: really?
0: It is observed every Monday, October 5th.
1: So my border guy was right.
0: He was very, every 5th of October is when, we celebrate World Teachers Day. So your border guy was right. I think he must have been a teacher or something.
1: He's not a teacher.
0: How would
1: he
0: know?
1: He understands these things. Probably from his kids.
0: But it's not
1: something.
0: A public holiday to wear him.
1: Hey.
0: It's not a public holiday.
1: You know, he was like, Olaba, because of you, have you seen because of you this morning? Monday, there would be many. It's a public holiday. And I was like, Neka tobang enda over today.
0: You just wanted to go back. When have you rested on a public holiday page? 0703-0786-97979. Otherwise, other than that, we're reminding you that awesomeness, we do serve you from 6 a.m. to 10 a.m. and telling you what is happening around the world. When we do come back, we'll be listening from something from Doja Cat called Gorgeous, and also take you around the world.

uplifting and inspiring.

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0: the kind of dances where you just throw one leg here, one leg there. DJ Maforisa. Featuring Scott on this one. Sean Lee, man. It's a whole mix up of so many great artists right here. And this one brings us to 9 minutes to the top of the hour. We are Radio City. We love life. We love music.
1: She see Pesh. Pesh was throwing her hands. Let me tell you. Pesh.
0: It has throwing my hands like imagining the legs too.
1: You know, it is easy to pretend to dance while you're seated, right? It is different while you do it while standing.
0: You know, that'd be too same. When I'm standing. But these are the only songs I can dance to. Because with these ones, you just use the legs. You don't have to use the waist, the buns, the what. Man. Chances, shout out to you. You know, I'm a millennial, so I keep sending my shout out to them. Johnson, so the ones who love this music. Anyway, yeah. It's about that time that we take you around the world. Charlie.
1: Indeed, let me take you straight to Brazil, where the elections have decided to go for a runoff as the right-wing Fulvio Bolsonaro. He won the first round but didn't make the 50%. So what is happening is that the right-wing Fulvio Bolsonaro has won the first round of Brazil's presidential election, beating the incumbent left-wing president Lula da Silva. Of course, he did not obtain 50% of the votes, which are required for him to win outrightly. Now, there will be a runoff that is between the two candidates on the 25th of October. What happened was Fulvio Bolsonaro garnered himself 47.03% of the votes, while Lula da Silva got 45.16% of the vote. No one made 50%. That means they'll have a runoff. Yeah.
0: That's interesting.
1: On the 25th of October. Just know that Flavio Bolsonaro is the son of the former right-wing president Jair Bolsonaro, who is serving a 27-year prison sentence for masterminding a failed coup attempt after losing the last election. Interesting.
0: That was about a good day. He's a son to the one.
1: Do you really think that we can have a runoff here in Uganda?
0: Do you know why I was surprised? I said, oh, it's a surprise and really interesting. Because I've never seen it in any African country.
1: Where
0: happened?
1: Yes, I think it happened in Liberia. But now, talking countries, Liberia. They have a more developed democracy compared to other African countries. I'm not saying countries.
0: You're not saying we don't have democracy in Uganda.
1: No, more developed and quite, you know, to be. What else is making ones?
0: I love the way you swayed away from it, chapter. Guys, let's go all the way to Algeria.
1: What is happening in Algeria?
0: Okay, Algeria has adopted a law imposing the death penalty on people convicted of arson of forests or fields after a series of deadly wildfires swept parts of the country. Now, members of the National Assembly voted through the bill, which also made child abduction and a capital offense on Thursday. So this one was also added. Now, the capital punishment has been in the country's penal code for some offenses, but no execution has been carried out since 1993. So this is going to make history. And the official death toll from the blazes stands at 12, but independent news outlets believe that the figure is much higher than this one. Now, the Algerian president, Abdul Majid, ordered the Justice Ministry to introduce the changes to the criminal law after more than 100 fires in the northeast of the country during an intense heat wave in northern Africa. So they feel like, people are the ones who have been touching these forests and increasing this whole thing. So under this law, anyone convicted of deliberately setting fire to forests, woods or fields could face execution. And this death penalty has also been extended to child kidnappings that involve torture, sexual assault or mutilation. So they believe that the tougher the penalties will help in just reducing on such cases.
1: I think I welcome, you know, the legislation they've done in Algeria. Why? Because at the end of the day, they're having fires that are caused by arson. Guys just touching forests and whatnot. You know, two, the kidnappings that are happening in North America, rather in North Africa, are alarming. So I welcome it. Would such a legislation work here in Uganda?
0: Remember, they introduced it.
1: We have tried to ban guys who, you know, make charcoal. burner forest and
0: are you trying to say this one should be extended?

0: 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Radio City.
1: Sounds of Ashaka, the song is Sungba featuring Burner Boy. It's a remix right here. 2022 Nigerian music to the world as we close the first hour of Breakfast in the City. Three more to go in the next hour. We are talking stories, Uganda. We are talking a sports update. And we're letting you rant what we call Bad Idea. Good morning.

0: Coming in from Jenna Gidana, the song is called A Little Bit More, and this is a 2016 song. It's 10 minutes of the of 7, very early in the morning. It is a Monday. Now, you remember 2019 when this guy came in the country?
1: Mm-hmm.
0: He had a performance, but also, he also came to promote Uganda, just like we've had a series of these USA artists.
1: Yeah, Uganda is, I don't know, we are,
0: you know,
1: are we being robbed of our money?
0: No.
1: What's happening?
0: Ask Tyrese.
1: He came, he was given what? How much? $1 million. But he did what he was supposed to do. He had a picture moment with the CDF.
0: Mm.
1: I mean, he was at the ministry there.
0: Okay.
1: They unveiled him. You just didn't go for the press conference.
0: Connection. Let me rant before it's bad idea time. Nanonya connection in Emburu.
1: Wabuzani.
0: Nabuzagwe. Sigenda kulimba. Neoga nida dala. But we also had Akon, who promised us something.
1: Akon was here. Kanye was also here some time back. He promised us a Jurassic Park. But at least he gave our president Yeezys. He gave our president Yeezys. I mean, then he was still married to Kim K, Kim Kardashian. Now, he's now called Ye. So. Uganda is just.
0: Togo,
1: oh, we had. Is he called Terrence Howard?
0: Yeah,
1: he also
0: the actor.
1: Promised us some. I don't know what.
0: I'm telling
1: of
0: you,
1: I don't know.
0: Like they usually have something they tell the president
1: Oh boy! Whoever is in charge of bringing these celebrities, well done. I hope blessings keep coming your way.
0: Oh my goodness. Away from Charlie's band. We are Radio City 97 FM. We love life, we love music. It's breakfast in the city. Of course, I'm going first together with Charlie. We're taking all the way until 10 a.m. Now, listen up. 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
0: Absolutely. And if we were to take you around the world now, Ugandans, here's some news for you. Travelers who are entering Uganda will no longer be required to present a yellow fever vaccination certificate. This follows a clarification by the Directorate of Citizenship and Immigration Control. This is DCIC. Now, the change means passengers who are arriving at Uganda's airports and other points of entry will no longer be required to produce proof of yellow fever vaccination as a condition for entry. Okay? And, if I'm to continue, this clarification was made in a letter that was dated about August 27, 2026, and this was addressed to the chief executive of the Uganda Tourism Board following a request for guidance on the status of the requirement. Now, the directorate also said that the certificate requirement is also no longer listed on Uganda's e-visa application portal or the National Citizenship and Immigration Control website. Now, this clarification marks a change from previous entry arrangements under which some travelers could not be required to show proof of the yellow fever vaccination when arriving into Uganda. Now, the development is expected to simplify entry procedures for international visitors, particularly tourists and other travelers who previously had to carry the international certificate of vaccination or what's this word, man? Keproblexis. Okay, it's the yellow fever card, man. It's just another word for it. However, you should note that the yellow fever vaccination requirement remains in a number of countries.
1: Okay.
0: So for us, if we are moving out, we need it. But the ones who are coming to UG?
1: Yes.
0: So
1: please tell all your people out there to come back home and tour, you know, in the country. The yellow fever thing is no longer required. So, yeah.
0: They're trying to make Uganda
1: accessible.
0: To,
1: yeah. By 2030, tourism is supposed to be...
0: You support this initiative?
1: I do. We need more tourists here.
0: Okay.
1: Yeah.

0: 2025 UK pop music to the world. Sounds of Ed Sheeran. The song is called Aziz. I'm playing right here on Radio City 97 FM. We love life. We love music. 17 minutes past 7 a.m. Good morning. We are broadcasting live in Bugolobi on www.radiocity.ug. My name is Charlie. I got passion with me now. 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But Nang. 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
2: I don't know. I don't know what's wrong with you girls. I feel like y'all don't need love. You need somebody who could micromanage you. You know what I'm saying? Tell you right from wrong. Who's smart from who's a fool. Which utensil to use for which food. Like, I got a schedule to attend to, though. I can't really...

0: 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How I make it see the light like I have moon. Shot the QC, pretty sure I made PMs like it's past noon. All I really know is W's and M's, life looking like a bathroom.
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0: The sports update on Radio City 97 FM, Breakfast in the City, is proudly brought to you by Coca-Cola. Buy, drink, scan and score. Lots of cash up to be to about 1 million Uganda shillings is up for grabs monthly. Coca-Cola esawa yona chisobuka. Welcome Peter Tabu to the sports update. Good morning. How was your weekend and how are you doing this Monday morning?
1: Yeah, good morning. I'm definitely fine. And the international break is finally done. We're just going to count down a few days to when the league starts officially, which is definitely massive, massive. I mean the Premier League, because there's been a lot of, boring days, to be honest with you. But here we are, which is going to be quite exciting. Yeah, it's been 3 weeks almost, which has been tough. But anyways, we have a few international football headlines to discuss before we get back to the English Premier League. First of all, for Uganda, today is a match day for Uganda. The Cranes are taking on Congo in their second friendly. The first friendly, the Cranes won by 2-0 at the FNB Stadium. Interesting performance there. New lineup altogether that Paul put out there. James Bogeri and Kelvin Boateng are the ones who scored the goals for the Cranes. We are waiting to see which lineup is going to be put out today against DR Congo. Same thing for Congo, by the way, because they pretty much had that team that had maybe players that we didn't know as much. So today at 4 p.m. Uganda take on DR Congo at the FNB Stadium in an international friendly. After that, of course, people will disperse, and we shall next talk about the Cranes in November when the international window returns. The Cranes will be hosting Botswana at the Hoima City Stadium before, I think, flying to Habarone to take on Botswana in the return leg. If Habarone have a venue anyway, if they don't, maybe we could host them here, Homanda. That would be massive, without a doubt. Anyways, that's for the Cranes. That I needed to mention really quickly. Away from that, into Formula One, the Bahrain Grand Prix was won by Max Verstappen, who took his and Red Bull's first win of the year with a dominant drive in a dramatic Bahrain Grand Prix in Malaysia that started amid chaotic and unprecedented scenes. Now, Verstappen led home the Mercedes of Kimi Antonelli, who took a giant leap towards his first world title. When, of course, Team Medeiros retired from third place with a power unit failure with 5 laps to go. Hamilton, of course, was on the podium right there. But at the start, there was a bit of an issue with the cars that were really slow to start. It happened to Lewis Hamilton, it happened to Max Verstappen, and a couple of other drivers. So, yeah, that's how it happened. Especially, it was actually during the formation laps. There was a bug issue, a software issue that left the cars unable to do more than crawling along. And that was it alone sorted, and the cars went on to race. So that's it for you in Formula One. That victory means that Antonelli now leads George Russell by 84 points with either 6 or 7 races remaining. In football, Portugal beat Norway by 2-1 last evening or last night in the UEFA Nations League. João Cancelo and Goncalo Ramos were the ones who scored the goals. However, Erling Haaland sparked injury concerns as he limped off in that 2-1 defeat by Portugal. After the game, the Portuguese head coach, Jorge Jesus, called out Ronaldo and said he is welcome if he chooses to return to the Portuguese national team. He says he wants him, you know, to be around the team.
0: Yeah.
1: And it is going to be up to Ronaldo to decide how he wants to leave the stage. But he left the door open for him.
0: Yeah.
1: We all know Ronaldo walked away from the Portuguese national team after he was benched not too long ago in the UEFA Nations League. So let's see how that one ends. We have more fixtures today in the same competition. Big games. France take on Belgium today. Italy take on Turkey. Of course, you also have Ukraine, Hungary, Northern Ireland take on Georgia. Bosnia, who of course, thanked one of their greatest servants, Edin Dzeko, in style. I think on Poland. Dzeko, of course, ending his playing career international with Bosnia. What a career he's had. He's always been there for the team. Romania played Tekken, Sweden, Cyprus, played Latvia, Montenegro played Armenia. Right there. Like I mentioned, there are a couple of other friendly games apart from Uganda taking on DR Congo.
0: Yeah.
1: We have the Harambee Stars taking on Rwanda in Kigali today in an international friendly. South Africa beat Egypt last night by a 2-0. That was an international friendly as well, led by Pitso Mosimane at the Cairo International Stadium, a venue he's so familiar with. Of course, more UEFA Nations League games are on tomorrow. But after tomorrow, that will be just it. And maybe I need to mention that Lionel Messi will be playing his final game for Argentina as well.
0: I thought he had hung his boots.
1: Yeah, he did. So they want to give him one final send-off. Argentina playing Benin at the Stadio Monumental, which is, I think, home to River Plate. Yeah, because La Bombonera is home to their rivals, Boca Juniors. So it will be one final one, should be Wednesday morning, but the game is tomorrow in Argentina for Lionel Messi. After that, he will probably not wear the Argentina national football team jersey again. But I can tell you that, give or take, Wednesday is the last round of international games. Then, of course, most players would have flown back to their respective clubs for football in the Premier League on Friday and the weekend. And just maybe to remind you, we are talking Premier League football, but maybe who is playing who? That's something that people also need to know as we head into the weekend. On Saturday, Arsenal have the early kickoff against Leeds United. Aston Villa play Brentford, Chelsea play Bournemouth, Ipswich play Fulham, Sunderland play Brighton, Man United take on Spurs to wrap up that Saturday football. Then on Sunday, Palace play Nottingham Forest, Hull play Everton, and Liverpool play Man City. That's a massive one, and that's why they're saying Erling Haaland is a doubt after limping off against Portugal. Let's wait and see how that one pans out.
0: Thank you, Peter Tabo, for the sports update. You can catch him later on with the jam at 5:30. 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

0: Absolutely. Nice and sweet is the title of the song, bringing us to just 9 minutes tea. 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
1: The awards are eligible to campaigns, works executed in Uganda for the period of November 2025 to October 2026. Entry submission deadline is the 15th of November 2026. The second State of the Marketing Address will take place on Friday, 12th December at Kampala Serena. 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
1: And don't miss the crowning of Miss Uganda 2026 live on Star Times Makula Chika. 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
0: Just to remind you that the football season is back, guys, and the energy is also rising. So whether you're watching your team battle for the win or just celebrating every big moment, well, you get to energize your game with a Rock Boom, because when you bring the energy, you bring the spirit of a winner, and a Rock Boom energy for winners.

0: 07039797977 07869797977 and the numbers to call to rant away. What is your bad idea this Monday morning, the 5th of October 2026?
1: What's bugging you?
0: What? Who? Where?
1: Rachel's talking about Konze. Zari Nevi Zibu. You know, you guys have noticed whenever it's bad, you always start with me like I have problems. Anyway, there's this whole thing that's trending.
0: Please do tell.
1: Mbu, when you're admitted to a mental hospital, your debt is cleared. They erase your debt.
0: What's this supposed to mean? You've lost me, huh?
1: So, if you're admitted to a mental hospital, your card debt is erased. It's erased. Now, guys.
0: Is this real? Is this
1: no.
0: My heart has skipped.
1: My one idea is guys were spreading false rumors. Moja kwenda rusa. What you kwenda la vienga ya rusa downtown is a TikTok.
0: I almost checked in. I almost went to check in. I'm like, hey guys, I think I have a mental problem. But jokes aside.
1: Jokes aside. And by the way, stop spreading bad things like wrong information. Nange katini chigende.
0: Now we're doing a kwela lula. 0703 0786 97 97 97. Bad idea. We are ranting away. 5th of October 2026. Well, Pesh, my bad idea is very, very simple.
1: To where?
0: Guys, molekera wo these things of gaslighting on social media, especially on Twitter. But if you've seen something, you don't have to chireke, let it slide. Sometimes it's okay not to comment. It's okay. Just read some things. Oh, na bichi.
1: My man, in that work. MTN to a bonus. Sorry. Ready, City. Good morning.
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0: What's your bad idea this morning, Baba? 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
0: Wacho
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0: Coming in from Josh Barak, the song's called Morocco Remix featuring Shanta. Charlie was telling me something interesting about her, but hey, that's 16 minutes of the Up 8 and great music is playing right here at Radio City.
1: Where don't be skipping what I told
0: welcome
1: you.
0: Welcome to the third, the third hour of the show.
1: Yes, hey. So I was on social media and I was watching like a clip and they were showing Shanta and they were saying she hydrates with water that has okra in it. I said, what is this okra thing? It is everywhere. So people out there, what are the advantages of taking okra?
0: Well, it helps with people have constipation. Well.
1: What I see here, according to Uncle Google, they say that it supports blood sugar control. Mm-hmm. You know, okra contains thick natural substances called mucilage and a soluble fiber that slow down how fast your body absorbs sugar. From the intestines. It also improves heart health. It aids in digestion. Strengthens bones and blood. In case you have weak bones. It boosts immunity. It's packed with vitamin C. Kugamba, it is a very good
0: apart from what ladies people
1: nutritious
0: here say,
1: green vegetable
0: which doctors deny
1: that what?
0: That it does what people think it does.
1: What is it they think that it does?
0: No, I'm not going to mention it, man.
1: But you say it has essential vitamins, minerals, and powerful antioxidants.
0: What are the myths?
1: So what's the myth behind it?
0: Behind it.
1: Tell us.
0: Google has refused to tell us.
1: I want you to say it with your chest.
0: I need to say Google told me because there's no one mentioning those things.
1: You have shied away from it.
0: Let me first check your myth of okra water. They said in Uganda, the okra water magic. It elevates a lady's libido and improves sex experience. This is according to Standard Media. It's not my words, guys, and I didn't have to read it. I just had to read it. These are not my words, but they said there are unproven myths. But doctors said, tell me what you
1: call it. So we call Dr. Kassini. 18 minutes past 8 a.m. Welcome to the third hour breakfast in the city. 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

0: It is 20 minutes of the of 8 and Monday the 5th of October, and getting straight into our Kampala says. Now, let me get it straight. There are lots of things that are happening in Uganda, Charlie, and one of them is patriotism training. Where now, to be patriotic, you need to be trained. Because apparently, patriotism is loving your own country.
1: Yes. So you're no longer patriotic.
0: Yes, mm-hmm. We no longer, especially this new generation. Now they say a total of 1,738 students from four schools in Rukungiri municipality have completed a week-long patriotism training. This was organized by Stathouse National Secretariat for Patriotism Corps. Now, apparently, most of the trainees were senior one,
1: yes,
0: senior five, and then first year students. Now, the patriotism training program is intended to promote national values, discipline, responsible citizen, and participation in national development. Now, Stathouse had previously described the program as a tool for sharpening the ideological consciousness of young Ugandans. And this school it's going to be going around, but yeah, for now it started from Rukungiri, so you might see it in your school apparently. And because of that, this leads us to our Kampala Says today, where we're asking you to share your thoughts on the patriotism training of students in Uganda. They say the week-long program is intended to promote national values, discipline, responsible citizenship, and participation in national development.
1: Over 1,700 students, of course, completed this patriotism training in Rukungiri, and we are bringing it here in the CBD, where we have kids who are in senior one, senior mm-hmm. five, we have first-year students.
0: Absolutely.
1: And we're saying, if we are going to move forward mm-hmm. with this other generation, is it really viable? Should we have this option coming along in this country, in the CBD? Yeah, we have a post on our social media pages. You can head over there at 97FM Radio City. Leave a comment. But when we do come back, we need to be part of this conversation by calling us.
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1: Fun has a name.
2: And that name is Breakfast in the City.

0: Kampala says today, the 5th of October, 2026, Monday morning, we are asking you to share your thoughts on patriotism training of students in Uganda. The week-long program is intended to promote national values, discipline, responsible citizenship, and participation in national development. Over 1,700 students completed their patriotism training in Rukunjiri, and this was from different schools. And we have acknowledged that it was senior one, senior five, and first year university students. 0703-0786-979797.
1: Absolutely. Good morning, Radio City. Yes, Uncle Ken. Good morning, my dear.
2: Hi.
1: How are you doing?
2: Yes, Charlie.
0: Yo.
2: 1 year on
0: a high. Do you want to win?
2: The year was 1992.
0: Mm-hmm.
2: Then they tell us, if you don't go to San Juan, you will not go in any college or university.
0: Okay.
2: I told them, what kind of a nonsense? I want to go there and I'm going to join college over university, Danger Gala. I was at Mubu. Mubu was the College of Commerce.
0: Yes.
2: Heading all colleges of commerce. No requirement. But how long will you continue intimidating us? No way. What are you going to Hiya.
0: Thank you very much, Uncle Ken, for your contribution. 0703-0786-979797. Just to put clarity, it is not coercion. It is something that the nation needs. And we are asking, is it really feasible? Do we need it? Abana bacha in MPC. Now, because you know, Roger City, hello.
3: Uncle Charlie, good morning.
0: Good morning to you, Christmas.
3: I'm good. Pleasure.
1: Good morning, my dear.
3: I'm good, how are you?
1: Good.
3: Kujalelo yeba senyo na evu tuveyo. Wetuali tu somangu chalimu secondary.
0: Yes.
3: Even primary, we had scouts clubs at every school where I studied from. That's Nchitagwenda. I ask myself even up to now, where did those clubs go? And if they intend to resurface this thing, the budget, is that money being, is it going to be used for the same things that is meant to be used for? Tumade tuwa instances inge vintu vya aliwo babili kilila, nebabili aganjalila nebatabi fako, nebigwa katinga bagala kuinje kitinga senda kato hizo stanga, there is someone ayagala ingida mweo project tinga manyu wajabujira musende because okusome so mwana okwagale gwanga, it is the responsibility of the teachers,
0: yes,
3: the leaders, abali mu community and even the top leaders between na banga tukola chitu la bilako. It's a very good idea, but the question here is I know they intend to put in money, but will that money be used for something that is intended to be doing?
1: Mm-hmm.
3: What have they thought about the scouts club ezali wo edda? Tuwali tuzikula nga tedi budget, nga tuzikula kwa gala kwa singa, tedi atukaka nga tukina clubs. I remember even the president. Ne tuwala the same initiative at my village level, ne tani kukubanga. Tu training abana, because tuwali tutinga aba training, those things that you imagine I tebali with. Like, scouts, what we are trained at school, tetulichi tuwali wafikubana abatari alufuna chance wakugenda kusomero, na vone bachiga.
0: Thank you very much. Good morning.
1: Good morning.
0: 0703-0786-979797. Some of people have issues, real issues. For you, or is it just a budget? But Pesh, back in the day, we had what we called civic education. Mm-hmm. You know, civic education was where they taught us about the country. You know, about I don't know, our leaders, about everything. It was a political and social kind of subject that we're doing. It was scrapped away. In secondary, we had something they called office practice. You know, they taught people etiquette. They taught people how to behave in offices.
1: Oh,
0: they taught
1: man.
0: People, like how to interact with others, you know, how to treat bosses, how to treat what. These are subjects that were thrown away, scrapped away. you know. And now they are trying to bring back this patriotism thing. I think it's a good initiative. I don't know what you take, what you consider.
1: Let me first read before I comment. Joshua Sandy on X said, "This is a good idea, but could be best when a current leader acts as an example to the young generation, so as to have a hopeful enlightenment of the word patriotism." In other words, I'm not going to interpret what he meant by that.
0: Well, you can be part of this conversation by calling us at 0703-979797 or 0786-979797. But like Pesh rightfully put it, this conversation, of course, is on social media at 97FM Radio City. You can leave a comment.
1: Absolutely. Now, Charlie, as we are wrapping up, one question I need to ask. Are we teaching students to simply follow, to simply love, you know, the country? You know, are we preparing them to become responsible citizens? You get, you know, are we the, like, I get a kid now. Someone also, I'm not going to mention, but someone also texted me and told me, are they training people to support a certain power?
0: Political party. Open school. I don't know what.
1: Yes, because
0: wave.
1: Ask me what. You know, the second question asked. Kumbe, what happens in this patriotism? I'm like, we've just read to you what it discipline and love the country. But so that's, are they just training your people to support a particular political party?
0: Fish 0703 0786 97 97 97. The conversation does continue on our socials.
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1: 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Also, the water, it is important for us in maintaining the body fluids across. How? By ensuring that micro elements are transported all over the body, including oxygen. It also helps to rehydrate the skin and helps the skin look even better.
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0: Sansa Marita. The song is called Queen. So we have 9 minutes to the top of the hour, and great music is playing right here at Radio City, where we love life, we love music. What do you say? Don't get the one, but I'm going to fill you in. Now, meanwhile, the season 6 of the Back to School campaign is here, and the winning is continuing. So Airtel Money has already awarded 540 million people to over 2,100 winners. And the winning ain't stopping right about now. They are back with 120 million Uganda shillings in cash prizes, and it's up for grabs. 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Now, if you want to be a part of them, it's very simple. Pay school fees using the My Airtel app, simply dial *185*6# and automatically enter the daily draws. That's it. 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Now, winners will be contacted through 02001100. You also get to follow Airtel Money social media pages for daily draws and win announcements. Now, remember, this promotion is approved by the National Lotteries and Gaming Regulatory Board. 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
0: Definitely. 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And then there is Variety, and of course, there's also Heart of the Beast, Avengers, this is Endgame, Encore, and there's also Forgotten Island. 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

0: 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We love live, we love music. Sounds of Maroon 5 featuring Nicki Minaj. This is called Sugar and it's a remix. And it's playing right here at just 11 minutes past 9 a.m. And I have something for Pesh. Pesh, I am giving you money. If you can name just three people in Maroon 5. Three.
1: There is Adam, the lead singer. There are stab by people. You said, actually, I've named one. Charlie, please.
0: I said three. Because the whole world, listen, what's Adam's other name? What's his other
1: name? You give him money.
0: What's his other name?
1: You give him money, right?
0: First, what's his other name?
1: You give him money. You give him money if I mention it.
0: Which one is it?
1: First,
0: three people. Give me three.
1: Charlie.
0: People. What's his name?
1: Let's something. First, give me the money. And
0: for
1: then
0: what?
1: Complete.
0: Forward.
1: For the Adam's the other name. Charlie.
0: Maroon 5 has, of course, like you said, the lead vocalist and guitarist Adam Levine. It has the rhythm guitarist and the keyboardist. This is Jesse Carmichael. It has lead guitarist James Valentine, drummer Matt Flynn, the keyboardist PJ Morton, and the bassist, and who is their keyboardist as well, Sam Farah.
1: Thank you for mentioning. Charlie, give me the buddy. You know, like I told you, the lead singer plus the other band members. Charlie, watch your work.
0: Welcome to the last hour breakfast in the city, goodness. 30 minutes past 9 a.m. My name is Charlie. I got Pesh with me now. Hey, travelers, listen up. 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For more info, WhatsApp on 0741-000-555.
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0: Counterpoint this Monday morning. It is the 5th of October 2026. Now, in case you have a relationship challenge, you can head over to our DMs. That is on Twitter at 97FM Radio City. On Facebook, it is Radio City Space 97FM. You can also use our WhatsApp number 0703-0786-97977. Drop your, you know, relationship issue and we shall help you solve it. As Koja and Senga Peshia.
1: And we don't judge.
0: We listen, we don't judge. Mm. Today's counterpoint, of course, a lady writes in and she says, my husband does not want children. Mm-hmm. That's where we start from. My husband doesn't want what?
1: Children.
0: Apparently, she says that her husband and her fell in love quickly. Mm. During their courtship, he told her that he did not want children and she agreed because she was still young and focused on her career. Now she says, now that we are married, my feelings have changed and I really want children.
1: Oh, dear.
0: However, he remains adamant and has even stopped sharing a bed with me because he fears I might try to get pregnant without his consent. What can I do? Is there any way to change his mind?
1: Even run away from the bedroom.
0: The man.
1: It's like on a solo queen, oh, like she can trick me anytime. Yeah. This is serious. By the time someone even leaves the bedroom, like, because they don't want to get mixed up in your thing.
0: But he will pass out. He will have passed out. What will he do?
1: You guys, when you're under caliform, you don't.

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1: Martin Odegaard,
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1: Oh,
2: 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But now, football season ends.
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0: 31 minutes of the hour of 9, and definitely CK coming all the way from Nigeria. And the song is Forever. This one comes from his second EP. Amazing. This is a 2025 term. We are Radio City. We love life and we love music. Breakfast in the city. I'm quite fast together, Tali. We're taking you all the way up to 10. It is a Monday. Well, Monday blues. Today I woke up today, Tali. Abantu abadde batono. Nga tutu sao, ola wawadi ya vitala, nga tewadi motu kazi itao. Namba, chichi, why are people always like that on Monday?
1: Well, probably they had a long weekend, you know, others travel, you know, others, you know, and hey, when it comes to traveling, guys who come from up country, you know better. So, yeah, it becomes tricky waking up on Monday.
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0: Now it is 27 minutes to the top of the hour and you're getting straight into our counterpoint now. Lady writes into us and says, my husband does not want to have children. My husband and I fell in love so quickly. During our courtship, he told me he didn't want children and I agreed because I was still young and focused on my career. Now that we are married, my feelings have changed and I really want children. However, he remains adamant and has even stopped sharing a bed with me because he fears I might try to get pregnant without consent. What can I do? Is there any way to change his mind? You can be a part of this and help out this lady. The number is 0786-0703-979797. Oh, there is a tweet on our X handle. Let's help out this lady.
1: Roger City, hello.
4: Uncle Jali.
1: Yo.
4: In the first place, she said the man was straightforward. Sometimes men, we tend to be intentional. So if he stated it in the first place, Nagamba and Tayagaravana, I mean, Songa Raj Tayagaravana, in Songa, they were your one in Okmuza Ngakugambi Chindu. Oh, I know Yavana Valara, Tayagara Kongaku. Ayagara just to satisfy himself for Valimu retirement age. Yagara Kunimidwa. You understand?
1: Yeah.
4: So, trying up making up those things, but if you feel you want children, but this man is not giving you children, just move away. Go and find another. There are some Christmases out there who want to have children, but not even out for madam.
0: Christmas? Don't have for madam?
4: Madam Wali na yeka chao. Good morning.
1: Good morning. 0703-0786-979797.
0: Radio City. Hello.
5: Yo.
0: Yes, my dear.
5: Only I'm by.
0: So this study, Uncle Ken.
5: We're going to come up here. Yes, Charlie.
1: Yes.
5: Ogamba.
1: Asigamba, this lady wants children, the husband tire girl.
5: It's not a thing. In fact, when you get a thing, your first thing is to say, that's love, guy. Ah, vampire.
1: 0703 0786 97 97 97. Baptized him a vampire. Paige, what should this lady do?
0: You know, first of all, you see what Yeri, when this man mentioned to Hambu, I don't want to have children.
1: Yeah.
0: That was the time they were supposed to have a conversation.
1: I think they had the conversation.
0: No. She would have told us the reason. You get?
1: Yeah.
0: So she was supposed to ask why. Or maybe they've interviewed Kufuna speed at and again I'm speedy behavior. Now, I want you know kumanyida ruach tayagalabana and you see if you can tolerate that. Because first of all, nange so abeda mufumbonga sigena kuzala mwana. Banyizo gamba, but you're into some cult. You know those things, you're into some cult. And then they tell you, you're not supposed to have children. You've heard those funny stories.
1: Yes.
0: So those are things going on in my head. So first of all, I need her to listen up. I need her to talk to this man and find out the reason to why he does not want to have kids. If the reason is valid and you can continue, stay in there. If not, sweet.
1: Miss Cindy.
0: Mm-hmm.
1: Christine.
3: Yes.
1: Good morning to you, Christine.
0: Morning, dear.
3: Women are also risk takers. Because how do you tell me that? At all, I don't have to fool. I'm going to go and mentioned so the cult. Katolaba was a well tank and Bozalaba and Babadia. Ovanga with Bozalaga.
1: Afa.
3: And actually, people call for single mother who do not have a lot. They don't even want to make a Nazala.
1: Yes.
3: The parents are denying the kids. Or by the moment, while fully aware of it, that is when they are going to take away. That is when they are going to take part away.
1: Christine.
3: So, you know, actually,
0: if
3: they had the conversation together, I had the damn Gaba, Tagalavana, up to when? Up to when? Is it for life? This period of time, Nazala later, but if you emphasize, I don't want kids.
1: Thank you very much, Christian. 0703 0786 97 97 97.
0: What was the mood?
1: Conclusively, I think this lady needs to I don't know, have another conversation with this gentleman, because they agreed they won't have children, right? They got married. Now she wants a child the man does not want. And they are married. The key thing is they are married.
0: Yes, they need to have a child.
1: Or when they adopt, I don't know.
0: Nayomani, you know, he might be like this kind of man. You want to have a conversation, but they never give you time. You're getting

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0: Rihanna wrapping up this one with Nobody's Business featuring Chris Brown and ushers us to 10 minutes to the top of the hour. 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

0: like that. And this one wraps up our double play for today. Before that, we listen to that girl still featuring Asake on that one. And just 4 minutes to the top of the hour. 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And still, as we wrap up, telling you that don't miss the crowning of the Miss Uganda 2026 live on Star Times Makulachika. This one starts at exactly 6 p.m. and it will be on Saturday, 10th of October. There will be musical performance by Abeka Band, Karoka Sita, Grace Nachimera. All you have to do to recharge, all you have to do is recharge the Star Times to watch this event live. And of course, you can also visit the Star Times office at Solis House, Lumumba Avenue, or any branch near yours. And of course, with a wrap up, Charlie Smuggler will be here with the news. Have yourselves a very beautiful day.
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0: 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With

0: building a globally competitive coffee sector through increased production, improved quality, enhanced traceability, sustainability, value addition, and stronger access to international markets. The commitment was made during its inaugural participation in the 17th Swiss Coffee Trade Association Forum and Dinner in Montreux, Switzerland. The Swiss Coffee Trade Association is one of the most influential organizations in the global coffee trade, representing more than 40 companies involved in green coffee trading and accounting for 50% of global coffee export volumes. The High Court has ordered Kampala Capital City Authority KCCA to pay a contractor more than 1.3 billion shillings after fraudulently misrepresenting quantities in a drainage construction contract. The Commercial Court Judge Stephen Mubiru ruled in favor of Basin's construction company in a dispute arising from a 4.2 billion shillings contract awarded in 2016 for the design and construction of drainage channels across Kampala. The court awarded Bison's 1.3 billion shillings in special damages together with 20% annual interest from September 18, 2020 and costs. The Inspector General of Police, Abbas Biakagaba, has directed police commanders to intensify community policing and patrols. Biakagaba issued the directive after pitching camp in Kazo and Ibanda districts following a surge in murders, livestock theft, and agricultural produce that has left residents living in fear. Biakagaba, who has been visiting several districts in Ankole sub-region, said police were moving to restore security and enable residents to resume normal economic activities, including programs such as the Parish Development Model PDM. He announced additional personnel for every sub-county. And coming out of the weekend, these are the exchange rates of the Bank of Uganda website. The US dollar is buying 3,985, selling 3,995. The British pound is buying 5,266, selling 5,280. The euro is buying 4,462, selling 4,474. The Kenya shilling is buying 30.68, selling 30.85. The Tanzania shilling is buying 1.5, selling 1.52. That was the news brought to you by Bank of Africa, as strong as a group, as close as a partner.
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Now, this is going to be a beautiful day because there's nothing more amazing than the first Monday of an amazing month. Shout out to everybody that actually made it through all the first months of the year, because I understand and know how crazy it has been. Asake with Worship featuring DJ Snake. And my motivation for you today is simply one thing. It's to constantly give gratitude to the Lord and constantly look at yourself in the mirror and say thank you for actually making it this far. You know, most of the times people do genuinely forget to give gratitude, and that's why some things in their lives do not go their way. Because something about gratitude is that when you actually appreciate or acknowledge the beautiful things the Lord or the people around you are doing for you, more beautiful things keep coming to you. So my inspiration or motivation for you today or message is just to simply constantly be gratitude and to give thanks back to Jah and the people that have constantly loved you. This is still the mid-morning show on 97 FM Radio City. And just in case you want to have a quick conversation or tell me how your day has been or how it's going so far, 0786 or 0703 97 97 97. You know, we still have some more information for you. I have a couple of good stories. I always tell people that each and every single time when you close your eyes or blink in Uganda, something new is going to happen and it's going to catch you offside. You must make sure you constantly have internet in Uganda so you can keep up. Well, going all the way to 3 p.m. on the mid-morning show, in for some more music, because we love life and love music. And my job here is to make sure you have endless fun and your day is quite better than it already is doing.

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1: Are you ready for the biggest beauty celebration of the year? 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

0: 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Apos with Miracles featuring Kabu, and there's nothing more beautiful than this song because, you know, it constantly reminds you that nothing concerns you and you're supposed to live life the way it's supposed to be lived and also fall in love more and more. We still have some more things coming up for you on the show and an interesting guest later at 2 p.m. A very interesting content creator. Honestly, I can't wait to have some conversations around that. I also randomly realized that people out there in America are actually ridiculing content creators, one of them being Pete Davidson. But we're going to get into more about that later on. But for now, let's get into some music as we prepare ourselves for the next incoming hour for vibes, laughters, and endless stories about how crazy Uganda and the whole world is getting. 97 FM Radio City. 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

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And you know, there's nothing more interesting than some 2016 vibes. I mean, everyone can admit that 2016 might have been the last year that I feel the world made sense in this whole entire situation. 2026 has proved that the world is such a different place from where it was so many years ago. But you know, we are here for it. Honestly, change does happen. But this is Burn all the way from Ellie Goulding. Now, speaking of Burn, and I know sometimes the kasana out here can mean to be so crazy in Kampala and you need something to quench your thirst. Well, there's something that's going to actually give you the thirst you need and you could probably win some money. Coca-Cola is out here giving you lots of cash, up to 1 million for grabs monthly and other cool prizes to be won. But here's the catch. The beautiful thing is you have to actually, this EPL season, you have to grab. You know, some mornings, mostly on Monday morning, there's a way that the brain can mean to jam. It's like you're trying to recover from the weekend, yet you're supposed to be the freshest on the Monday morning. But anyway, if you're willing to actually go ahead and win this 1 million monthly and other cool prizes, all you have to do is buy any Coca-Cola product, scan the QR code, and complete the sign-up process for a chance to take part in exciting Coke content creation challenge. Now, other than that, this is actually also quite interesting because the EPL season is still going on, and if you're also looking for that drink that's actually going to quench your thirst during this whole situation, because when your team is losing, there's no way you can allow to actually be caught off guard. But I've been promising to tell you something quite interesting. In the last hour, I told you about Pete Davidson. Now, I don't even blame you if you actually don't even know who this gentleman is, honestly. This is a guy who I believe became famous for simply dating other beautiful, strong, famous women in the industry. He is known for being a partner to Kim Kardashian and Ariana Grande. I really do think Pete Davidson and Ariana Grande did make sense. But this is what actually is making him a topic in the industry right now. 3 days ago or 5 days ago, he was on an interview with Variety, a page from Hollywood, and he went ahead to be like, I don't understand what these TikTok girls are doing. It's like they're earning money for nothing. They just get on TikTok and dance and then boom, 14 million, 40 million. And there's people actually doing hard work. I don't understand what their job is. I find what he said quite funny, and he has been receiving lots of backlash around the world because he actually dated a legit world influencer, Kim Kardashian, even though she's not dancing on TikTok for sure. Her kids are dancing on TikTok. But what is wrong with a bunch of girls just dancing on TikTok and trying to find a living? I see men do the same thing. Men actually do worse content on TikTok. They go ahead to even mock or make foolery of women through their skits. And that is normal and that's okay. But when a woman actually gets up and dances on TikTok, it's randomly something that's wasting time and it doesn't make sense and it's not worth being watched. Then why on earth are they actually earning that 40 million? I think patriarchy should calm down. You're angry that we are actually doing things that you said you want us to do. For example, patriarchy has always been saying women cannot be out here doing jobs that they can do. Now that we are dancing on TikTok and making social media content, we are now earning money for nothing. Anyway, this is still 97 FM Radio City, the mid-morning show, where we give you more than what you actually need, which is quite good. You have to stay on top of what's happening in the world. You don't want to be that person who's actually walking around and doesn't know anything. Look, sometimes I do understand that being quiet during conversations can make you look very, very knowledgeable, but also over keeping quiet can mean to show that you actually don't know whatever is happening in the world. Right in those racks in the supermarket. Look, Minute Maid has come to cook. I've been seeing the rebrand. I've been seeing what they're doing. They now even have orange. So if you're looking for that drink that's actually going to help you or accompany your lunch or your brunch or you're having some late breakfast and you just want something light and refreshing, you have your favorite snack and that is Minute Maid, which is now available in different flavors, mango, orange and tropical today. Go ahead and enjoy some Minute Maid. Look, they even have actually the smaller bottles now. There's nothing more exciting than smaller bottles. I really, really do struggle with finishing big like drinks, big sodas or whatever. So a smaller drink is going to do it for me. Now, you know, in Uganda, we actually have something that's quite similar to this, but we have never acted upon it. In Ghana, they have set a very interesting traffic law. So I know you've been seeing so many things in Ghana when you're seeing videos of theirs. There's like pastors preaching in the buses. There's like hawkers on the actual buses.
And apparently they have set a new law that is saying preachers and hawkers on moving buses in Ghana are going to face up to 8 months in prison or fines under updated road traffic regulations aimed at driver safety. Now, people were not understanding exactly why this was passed, because it doesn't affect anybody. But if you think about it in the long run, the government does go ahead to say that these hawkers and the preachers go ahead to distract the gentleman who is driving, or the bus driver, which can sometimes lead to road accidents.

0: accidents, or it's just not safe for a bus driver to be totally distracted. But some of the preachers, especially one of them who's 60 years old, goes ahead to say that he doesn't understand why this is happening, because this preaching on the buses does make him access other people who don't come to church regularly, and it has also helped him take all his kids to school due to the contributions of these people. Honestly, I do agree with the government, and sometimes people on public transport just want some peace and quiet. We can find the church where it has to be, honestly. Look, I'm very religious, but I really feel like some things are very necessary and they should put bans and certain boundaries around road safety. Because what do you mean there's a hawker on the bus or a preacher that is actually distracting the driver? What could happen? Because majority of the times, these preachers or hawkers stand right next to the bus driver. 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Now, one thing that you must know is, you know, the iPhone 18 Pro Max, or the iPhone 18, is finally out. And MTN, I think, is very smart, honestly, because they're offering you a massive 100% bonus on data offer. 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

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This has been a wild debate for a very long time, honestly, but I need to talk about something. We all know how randomly 2 years ago women began saying Girlfriend's Day should be celebrated. But when I did some bit of research, that Girlfriend Day is actually meant for friends, like best friends celebrating each other and having fun. Now, Boyfriend's Day was also just over the weekend. And Sheila Gashumba says, I hope whoever received Valentine's gifts and Girlfriend's Day gifts did the same thing for their man yesterday on Boyfriend's Day. Women over love to be on the receiving end, banange, love the boy child a little extra, sometimes only if they deserve it and if they treat you nice. Now, I'm not gonna argue with Sheila Gashumba because I believe she's onto something, you know. I also feel like sometimes women do enjoy being too much on the extra receiving end. But I want to ask you one question. Is it justified for a woman to actually gift a man on Valentine's Day or Boyfriend's Day just because he did the same thing for her? If you have an opinion on this, 0786 or 0703-979797. Well, honestly, if you're that person that forgot to gift your boyfriend, it's not too late. You can actually go ahead and gift him a quick Mirinda. Spread the smile, my dear. He's okay because I know more Mirinda. You can give him any flavor. There's fruity, pineapple, green apple, orange. All he has to do is sip it, catch a smile, and you might also catch a smile when he smiles back at you. These are available worldwide in 330 ml, 500 ml, 2 liter, and 300 ml glass bottles. I actually think you should get the glass bottle just so you can show him how much you love him in a fragile manner. There's a smile in every single Mirinda, and you've got to be contagious. This is still 97 FM Radio City, 0786 or 0703-979797. While you're buying that Mirinda for your boyfriend, who you forgot to actually wish a happy Boyfriend's Day over the weekend, I'm going to give you my 2 cents on this whole situation. And I'm going to give you everything from all the sides, right? I see men come out here to actually be like, I cannot give a woman anything, or I cannot celebrate Valentine's Day or Girlfriend's Day because women don't deserve certain kinds of love and energy. I mean, some of these men actually end up being heavily religious. And if I'm quoted right, honestly, in the Bible, it says a man should provide and take care of his woman and make her feel good. The woman to nurture and take care of the home or the man himself. But that doesn't take away the fact that we're in a different generation and time and era. And man, if your man went all out for you on Valentine's Day or even Girlfriend's Day, a day that you were not supposed to celebrate with him but with your homegirls, all of you just made this whole day about yourselves, I don't think there's anything wrong with actually you getting up one day and maybe buying him something. Now, here's the small argument that Pin actually always say to Koye. Women are always only buying boxers, undershirts, and socks. Honestly, man, you kind of have to agree with us. Some of the things you guys wear are excessively expensive. And don't get me wrong, women products are also now very expensive. Things have changed. Skincare can amount up to 500,000. But man, a man's shoe, like a good man's shoe, is like 400K, 300K, 200K.

that is honestly my opinion. 0786 or 0703 979797. Tell me if you actually think that men should also be celebrated on Boyfriend's Day. Tell me if they believe or if it's okay for a woman to actually go all out of her way to make sure that a man is properly celebrated on a day or reciprocate the energy that she's being given. Well, I'm going to get back to some of your calls and your WhatsApp messages. Don't be shy to send in that quick opinion of yours. I'm going to reach the numbers one more time. 0786 or 0703 979797. And just in case you're actually shy to talk to me immediately or directly, we have access to our social media pages. That's on X, Facebook, Instagram, and TikTok as well. And if you're struggling with that big radio or tired of lagging it around and you just want to have a seamless day, you can go ahead and download our app on your website. Now, all you have to do is go to your nearest search engine and dial radiocity.ug. There you can find endless entertainment news, you can live stream music, and also keep up to date with what's happening in Uganda. There's a lot of interesting things happening. I'm going to give you a quick teaser for the next hour when we're going to talk about something. I don't know if you actually remember Chankwanzi and how people used to be taken there forcefully after their Form 6 to instill patriotism in them. Well, I might think it's coming back in Uganda, but we're going to talk about that. But once again, don't be shy to tell me what your honest opinion is on this whole boyfriend, girlfriend, and gifting situation and reciprocation of love and duties in a relationship. 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

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It's that there's always party. But I'm also getting worried for us, man. Each and every single time we are partying, but let's get into the most beautiful and interesting things. Thursday, we have Rock Nights at Tamaduni. Look, it's going to be nearing the Independence public holiday. Honestly, I really feel like there's something about this weekend. It's going to start off early and it's going to end also really late. Anyway, Tamaduni have

supported by the one and only 97 FM Radio City, where we definitely love rock. Now, you know, people who love movies, I love movies, and I think I've been to the cinema about 2 times last week, and there's lots of good catchy movies that you can get right now. 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But you can also directly

97 FM Radio City on the Mid-Morning Magazine with Lokosi. Now, you know, I already asked you a question and we have two responses. Aisha goes ahead to be like, she doesn't understand why men really need to be gifted on Boyfriend's Day and that it's a man's duty to provide and constantly give gifts and care for the woman. Her duty on the other end is to simply take care of him and nurture and to do the house duties. You know, I mean, I want to agree with you, Aisha, but I also want to disagree with you to some extent, because look, man, I don't think my duties are actually to constantly clean the house. But hey, we're going to get back into that later on in the day. But this is the Mid-Morning Magazine and I need to put you on. Are you a brand out there listening to Radio City? Are you wondering how you're going to get some good recognition? Well, something great is actually going to happen, because for all the marketers, brands and all agencies in Uganda, the Uganda Marketing Excellence Awards are back under the theme Celebrating Marketing That Needs the Needle. Now, and this year, for the second time, because the first one happened last year and I believe there was a registration that actually won that, Evolve Africa proudly presents the State of Marketing Address and groundbreaking event that will illuminate the future of marketing in Uganda. Look, I really think that Uganda needs some heavy, serious marketing. I think Ugandans are so lazy about how they market their things and they're getting a bit too comfortable with being lazy marketing. Bring back those old ads. Airtel, Simani, send your money instantly. We're right here for it. All you gotta do is submit your entries now via www.mayoawards.co and showcase your brilliant ideas. The awards are eligible to campaigns or works executed in Uganda for the period of November 2025 to October 2026. Entry submission deadline is the 15th of November 2026. The second State of Marketing Address will take place on Friday, 12th December at Kampala Serena. And for bookings, don't be shy to contact 0703-11-5242 or for the MTN lovers, 0777-258-291. Now, the Umeas of the 6th edition is organized by Evolve Africa and sponsored by Centenary Bank, Vision Group, Crown Beverages and Kampala Serena Hotel, Real Analytics Uganda, Kadanke Brand House, Matoke Republic, Rage East Africa and Radio 97 FM. Now, you know, there's something that I love about Uganda and how they're constantly going into their marketing. I'm seeing a quick change, but I think we need something bigger and better. You're that person who's constantly playing football or you're with your friends and you're looking for that quick energy boost. Man, grab yourself a rock bomb and bring the energy and bring the spirit of a winner. Do not be out there trying to be like a loser. Also, if you're really having a hard day and you're really low on energy, just grab yourself a rock boom and I kid you not, in the next 20 minutes, you're gonna be okay. But you also need to constantly keep hydrating yourself in the whole situation, because man, there's something I'm realizing about Uganda. If it's not excessively hot, it's excessively raining. But in all situations, you need to constantly keep yourself hydrated. Now, here's the quick question. When did you actually last hydrate yourself? You know, I want you to go ahead in the nearest supermarket, nearest shop just around you, grab yourself an Aquafina and stay true to your Aquafina, because hydration is key.

talking about the people who have actually ruled marketing in Uganda. I know everybody remembers that one advert from Airtel, man. I know we all remember. I think I was in primary when that advert was like, send your money instantly. I loved it so much. But anyway, we are back with the Season 6 Back to School campaign. Shout out to every candidate who's actually sitting their exams. If you're tuned in, man, I think you should be reading. But also shout out to you for actually tuning in today. Well, here's the most interesting thing. You can actually stand a chance. Airtel Money has already rewarded UGX 540 million to over 2,100 winners. 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That's it. 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Every school fees payment gives you a chance to win. So if you have 5 kids, I think you have a lottery of, like, you have 5 chances to actually win. Winners will be contacted only through 02-00-100-100. Follow the My Airtel pages or the social media pages for daily draws and winner announcement. 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Airtel Money is

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0: But man, sometimes I do understand that during the whole traveling and vacation thing, the only thing that keeps stressing you is how am I gonna keep communicating? I have to buy a new line. What? 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You know, I like companies that actually think about us all the single time in Uganda. And just in case you're also trying to catch a quick drink and you're mob thirsty or want to try something new, there's Skyview all the way from Harris, Skyview Soda. If you attended the Vinca concert, that is the drink that you are actually looking at over and over and over and over again. You can try this out with your friends. I mean, I'm going to give you a small trick that I actually like with the Skyview. I normally just like put my Skyview and mix it with, you know, and it tastes phenomenal because it has like a citrus kind of like feel. So if you're looking for that flavor, that fizz, that more fun, go ahead and grab yourself a Skyview soda now for every mood and every single moment that you're gonna be feeling. Well, I'm actually friends with the current Miss Uganda, that's Miss Trivia, and being around her this year has actually gotten to show me how beautiful it is to be a Miss Uganda. And if you missed your chance to actually stand for Miss Uganda 2026, don't worry, 2027 is available, but that doesn't mean you don't have to catch up on what is actually going to be happening. They're going to be crowning the Miss Uganda in 2026 live on Star Times Makula Chika starting at 6 p.m. on Saturday, 10th October. So whatever plans you had after independence, cancel them. You honestly have to know who's going to be representing Uganda. Ugandans do not understand how big this thing is. These are people who go out there to do Miss Universe for you, and they are the representation or embodiment for Uganda as a woman. But anyway, there's gonna be lots of musical performances from a Baker band, Caro Kasita, and the OG Grace Nachimera, who also recently had a concert. Recharge your Star Times to watch this event. Oh my god, I don't have money. Money is there now. Look for that K30K and recharge. Visit Star Times offices at Solis House or on Lumumba Avenue or any branch just next to you. 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I'm going to give you a small breakdown, you know. If in case you're in the generation that is older than the Gen Zs, the millennials, I believe, honestly, this is where you actually go ahead and have the whole situation of where you understand that people really used to go to Chankwanzi and do some crazy patriotic work out there. Honestly, I don't really know how to actually feel about this. I did go to Chankwanzi. I'm not going to lie to you. I was among the people that went to Chankwanzi. Did I like my experience? I dreaded it. But there's going to be more on the whole topic and conversations and some crazy things happening in the industry of the entertainment people. This is still 97 FM Radio City on the Mid-Morning Magazine with Logose.
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Now, you know, one thing that I like about Swanks Avenue is you'll never know what they actually have coming up. Now, this is Mary Jane with Azawi, Winnie Nwaji, Elijah Chitaka, and Zaga Zillions. I find this song quite interesting, but, you know, I wonder how your afternoon is doing so far. Have you gotten some lunch, honestly? You see, one thing that I find quite interesting is people, whenever they are so busy, they forget to eat. But, Bambi, lunch is not a mindset. If you're out there and you're saying, but you know, I can't skip lunch today. No, my friend, you'll drop dead and we shall laugh. Please go ahead and grab something to eat. Do not forget to actually grab something to eat. But if you're right there and you're asking yourself, like, man, I'm really bored. What am I going to use to eat? Like, people like to watch things while eating. I don't know if it's just me, but me, I will not touch my food unless I actually find a show or something to actually watch while eating. Now, MTN is going to hook you up with a massive 100% bonus data offer. You can enjoy 100% bonus on all monthly and weekly data bundles when you connect your smartphone on the MTN network for the very first time. Now, there's one thing that we are all been complaining about recently, like how data is actually moving real fast. Well, if you're that person and you're thinking, like, you know, for the next 3 months, if you can buy a phone or you've just bought the iPhone 18, you can go ahead and connect your phone onto the MTN network and enjoy an offer for 3 months, 100% bonus for over 3 months. That's double the data to stream TikTok, WhatsApp, and flex your new phone in style without worrying about saying, oh, please hotspot me. You know, sometimes people be making me laugh with quarter iPhone 18, nothing will get to gamba, please hotspot. I'm not judging. Anyway, in the previous hour, I was telling you about how Uganda is going to make sure all Form 6 VACs undergo patriotism training in Chankwanzi. I don't know what you actually think about this. If you're someone who went through this process, please go ahead and tell me what your experience was, because I mean, mine wasn't, it wasn't that bad. I really enjoyed everything about it because I like challenges, I like crazy things, I like everything out here. But the thing I really don't understand why this has randomly just popped up and they have chosen to bring it back. Because who's going to be cleaning the city when those kids are that side? I think there's quite a big number of these people. And also other international kids also going to be in this whole situation, because for them they don't do Form 6 like us. Anyway, 0786 or 0703 979797 right here still on the Mid-Morning Magazine with Logosse. Now, in the same situation, it's already lunchtime. I don't know what you're going to be having. Are you having that Carolex from Wandegea? Are you going to get that Chomo from the road? Wherever you're going to be eating your food, or are you going to KFC, wherever it is that you're going, I know the one thing that is actually going to make sure that your food goes down slowly. Don't choke on food. Samuel writes, Mwagalo okwe pikane merenga tekuli mazi, tekuli what? It's so crazy. Well, right now, Minute Maid actually has a couple of new flavors out there in each and every store. I tried out the Tropico. It's pretty great. They also have orange and the old goodies, which is mango. And refresh every single bite with this. Buy it, try it, and love it. I mean, you can definitely also call me and give me your review and tell me exactly what you think. But I think the Tropico gives me that, I don't know how to explain it perfectly well, but I'm gonna tell you exactly what that is right very soon. 0786 or 0703 979797. Don't hesitate to tell me what you actually think about this Chankwanzi and Uganda wanting to instill patriotism in the students and children. I don't know, man. I don't know if this is gonna work, because already people are refusing to come out of their houses to actually clean on Saturday, on the first Saturday of the month. I don't know how this is actually going to work. I don't know which parents are going to send their children to Chankwanzi, because there's lots of

million. You know, the man and his son have actually been giving us news back to back. Jose Chameleon has been quiet. His son has been keeping us company for quite a while. Abba Marcus. And now that he has introduced his newborn baby into the world, he's not giving us endless internet drama. And his father has come out to actually finally give us something to talk about. We're going to go into more conversations about that very soon. But before we get into that, I want to remind you something real quick. Please and please and please go ahead and download our Radio City app. What you can do is go to your website, type radiocity.ug. 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Don't be that person that is always there asking them, do you know what's going on? Your friends are having serious conversations or they're talking about something and you have nothing to say. Be for real. You can actually also catch the show live and enjoy it without lagging around a big radio or hustling with connection. All you just need is data and internet, which MTN has already given you access and free over 100% bonus for the next 3 months, just in case you have a phone. But the most beautiful thing I like about Uganda is that there's no story that is ever gonna be left untangled. We are still loving life and loving music. I remember a beautiful woman called Shekinah. The

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97 FM Radio City on the Mid Morning Magazine with Logose. Now you know, the God himself has actually finally come out and announced that he's going to be having a concert. This concert was supposed to happen on December the 4th, but he rendered the event, the space at Lugogo Cricket Oval, so King Saha's live event could actually prosper and have ample time for planning. So recently on a TikTok live conversation with Barista Timo on Sunday night, he said Nathan, that he had actually went ahead to invite two presidents, the president of Tanzania, Samia Suluhu Hassan, and Burundi's Evariste Ndayishimiye. Wow, man. These are very interesting names. But I like Chameleon's balls, honestly. You know, he went ahead to actually invite two presidents for his concert. I don't think I've ever seen a president actively attend a concert, but I think this will attend the concert, because last year they all actively invited him in their countries respectfully for different events. But the thing that made people quite happy, he said, recently people saw me with President Samia while some other artists are trying to take pictures with their MPs, Chameleon said. This man are always throwing shade. You know, one thing that I know about him and his son is that they're always going to throw shade. He has said, now I have invited her alongside the president of Burundi to my Lugogo concert. They are yet to confirm. Honestly, I cannot wait to hear the latest bangers that he actually had us and our all-time goodies. But this is still 97 FM Radio City on the Mid Morning Magazine, and I gotta tell you something real quick. Honestly, if you're that person that is actually looking for some quick cash, do you like amazing prizes? Do you want to have a good time? All you gotta do is buy any Coca-Cola product, scan the QR code, and stand a chance to unlock amazing prizes. So whether you're watching from home, the EPL, or the video hall, or with your squad, make sure there's an ice-cold Coca-Cola in your hand. You stand a chance to win lots of cash, up to 1 million for grabs monthly. Coca-Cola, esawa yona, the naturally move vibe, kuba, we are going to be winning money. Honestly, I'm here for it. But you know, another thing that I actually love so much about Uganda, I've been saying this for a very long time, and I'll never stop saying this. You know, at the end of the month or at the beginning of the month, when you have so many things to actually pay for, you have to buy skincare, you have to buy groceries, you have to say money, pay salaries if you're a business owner, you have lots of things to actually do, buy suppliers, some of the kids are actually having VD. 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Terms and conditions do definitely apply. You know, I'm not going to tell you something. I'm going to tell you something quite interesting. We have an interesting celebrity of the day coming up for us in My Celebrity. They have quite an interesting top 10 songs. You have heard of a show called Damali on Pearl Magic Prime. This is the gentleman who was known or who acted as Sega, the none other content creator, Lord of Utter Craziness, but his names are Semakula Bani Obed. He's going to be here to tell us exactly how he maneuvered and managed to handle school, his acting career, content creation, and what his experience in the media industry has been so far. I cannot honestly wait to hear more about this, because I also want to learn a few things. I'm not going to lie, he is my friend, so I do know part of

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0: So many nights I prayed for your grace, and I'm like a movie with several parts to me. It's been a long road, but I smoked it like a doobie. This is my life, if you wonder how it goes. Let me take you for a ride if you wanna see the coast. There's 100 little things I would really like to do for you. I might need to call you up and tell you what I do for you. If you ever see a nigga worried about the coming up, tell him that the numbers only rack up if you work enough. Tell her you won't give her that D even if she twerk enough. Tell him you don't want that T even if it's hot enough. I'm with the fire, but the fire don't.
1: 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Shout out to Joshua Baraka and his early days music. Very beautiful music. 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If you're actually already having lunch, I think you know what you're gonna accompany your lunch with. Tewe tugana mele jota tegeda man. Tatuja kuyamba. So now, the thing that I want to remind you is this is the request hour. 0786 or 0703 97 97 97. It's time for you to relax. You know, it has already been a hard morning for you. I don't know if it has been a hard morning, but to me, Mondays are already a bit harsh, and you need something to actually go slow and take your time with. Go ahead and send in your request. Tell us what you want to listen to. 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Tell us what song is going to make sure that the food goes down the throat perfectly well. All you got to do is send us a text or give us a quick message or call via 0786 or 0703 97 97 97. You can also leave us a quick message on our social media pages, that is X, that is Instagram, TikTok, and Facebook. I'm still bothered about why people use Facebook, and I think it's about time I let that go, you know, to each their own. But why do you need to hustle with VPN and Facebook? Anyway, you know, it's already kind of getting hot out there. Truly, I'm not even going to lie to you. I don't know what weather is going on out there, because in here it's perfect, it's real cool, it's real cold. And I'm going to remind you once again that Joshua Baraka is actually having a concert here in Uganda, Kampala. He has already been going through his Kampala, Uganda tour. He's gonna have his concert here in Kampala on the 28th of November. I told you guys, this end of the year is banga ku banga ku banga ku banga. If you missed the Brakaland last year, this is something you don't want to have FOMO for. You cannot be there not supporting one of our greatest artists in the industry. Brian is going ahead. Logosi, are you going to be there in the evening? Look, no, I'm not going to be there on the request in the evening. But you can go ahead and give us your requests right here for the request hour on 0786 or 0703 97 97 97. But thank you, shout out to Avons for sending in his request. You know, one thing I like is people who actually start the week off in a very interesting way and mob energy. Major Lazer with Particular, because who else do you love in particular except 97 FM Radio City? Tewali, because we love life and love music. But one thing we love more in particular is definitely our lovely listeners.
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0: Hi, how are you doing? Who am I speaking to and where are you calling from?
1: You are speaking to Norris Arsenal from Arkwright City.
0: Norris, are you an Arsenal fan or your name is actually Arsenal?
1: I'm an Arsenal fan.
0: Hey, shout out to you, my guy. Kale, what song would you want to listen to you?
1: Buchoke featuring Juliana Kanyomozi.
0: Beg your pardon?
1: Buchoke featuring Juliana Kanyomozi.
0: Oh, Buchoke featuring Juliana Kanyomozi with Chameleon, right?
1: Yeah.
0: Kale, thank you so much for calling. And I shout out to you and your team, man.
1: Shout out to you too also.
0: Kale, thank you so much for tuning in today.
1: Thank you too.
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Mostly shout out to the builders, the people who actually deal with the construction. 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

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You know, one thing that Juliana Kanyomozi did for sure is to set the music industry when it came to women apart. She actually, you know, I always tell people that back in the day when people were making music songs, I mean, Chameleon, Bebe Cool, Bobby Wine, all of them, each and every song or lyric in their music made actual sense. Like he was talking about something that you could relate to. I'm not going to throw shade, but now we are just here tamarin singles, bro. But what do I know? This is still 97 FM Radio City. 97. One thing we like about life is we love music and we love life. 0786 or 0703 97 97 97 97. Now you're asking yourself why I'm actually reading these numbers. I want you to go ahead and send me your request so the lunch hour could actually make you way much more happier. In case you're forgetting to actually buy a Minute Maid, tewe tugana like food, go ahead and grab yourself a quick Minute Maid. There's different new flavors. There's mango, there's tropical, there's orange. I honestly like orange. I like citrus fruits. I like everything that is vibey. I like a tangy taste in my mouth. I don't like sweet things, so I'm really going to recommend you having like the Minute Maid orange. It's gonna slap so much. Buy it, try it, enjoy it. And you could also possibly call me and give me a review. For those who like tropical things and mixed kind of like punched juice, you can also try out the Minute Maid Tropical. Because this hour where you're able

whatever decision you're going to make this day, make sure it's only going to serve a purpose that makes you happy and that makes you reach the next level. Vakuvantu, people will always blow your kasepichi. Pichi. I mean, there's a guy who sang "It's My Life." 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So I want you to remind.

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107 FM Radio City on the Mid-Morning Magazine, right here with American Love by King Madi. Honestly, King Madi kind of disappeared from us in 2025. She's not as loud as she was earlier. She suffered a great depressive episode, which she's been talking about for a while. But we're glad to know she's doing better and back in studio making some more music for us.

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Tuba Galanyo, but we love life and love music more. We are here to give you endless vibes and endless energy. But another thing that I want to remind you is this is the hour of love.

month, if you know what I mean. Bumper prices are moving mad crazy. But also take care of yourself and remember, okay, Kevida. 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

0: craziness. And if you've watched Damali, the gentleman that actually played as Sega, now he has been here giving us his top 10. Right now, this is Silence from Pompey. I mean, he is showing us that he's actually a man of fun, but he also respects and loves his God. If you don't know who Pompey is, I really don't know what you're doing in this country. This is Pompey's second home. Anyway, shout out to you all for tuning in to 97 FM Radio City. But now it's time for us to get to know who our celebrity of the day is. Bunny, what's up? How are you doing today?
1: I'm doing amazing.
0: You're doing amazing?
1: Yeah.
0: Kale, well, tell me, how's been your day? How did you get here, man?
1: You don't want to know.
0: I mean,
1: you don't want to know.
0: Real. So I just want to ask you one question so far for us to start, yeah. Right? Your name on TikTok is Lord of Utter Craziness.
1: Mm-hmm.
0: Why did you pick the name Lord of Utter Craziness?
1: Okay, so
0: Think. Tell us why you picked this name. First, we want to know.
1: Okay, this is supposed to be a no-brainer, mm-hmm. but a Lord of Utter Craziness. One thing about my life is I'm a very crazy person.
0: Yeah.
1: In a way of, like you said it, I like to have fun. I love to be happy. I just love joy all the time. So, Lord, I believe you've watched, like, English movies.
0: Yeah.
1: Say, Marlin, Game of Thrones, House of Dragons. So, how someone can be, like, Lord of Edinburgh. So, it's just like, oh, yeah, he's been ordained the Lord of Utter Craziness because he keeps it crazy 24/7.
0: Yep. Okay, now, Bunny, you know, I've been telling people that you've actually been featured in Damali on Palm Magic, right?
1: Yeah.
0: And there's so many people that actually listen to the radio and they want to know how this happened. What did you feel? What was your experience about it? And who was your character, honestly? I know it's Sega, but like, tell the people, they want to know. Because people actually have seen you on TV, but they might have not met you in real life, or they don't know what your real character is. They just know you as Sega.
1: Sega, yeah. Mm-hmm. So, crazy thing is before I got here, I bumped into a lecturer of mine, and they
0: tell us the lecturer's name.
1: He's called Dr. Charles Mulekwa.
0: Oh, uncle!
1: Yeah, your uncle. Yeah, so I bumped into him, and he was telling me, "Oh, yeah, you finally got back to school." I'm like, "Mm-hmm." He's like, "I pray you're looking in this time." I'm like, "Yeah." He's like, "Funny how I was watching you on TV the other day, and I was like, what is this guy up to?" And when you bring up Damali, Damali is like my baby. That's literally one of the projects I've done, and I've enjoyed it. To be honest, it has changed my life. There's a lot of impact out there. I feel like it was a stepping stone for me in my acting career. Although I got it like straight out of high school, like 1 week out of high school, 2 weeks, I go for an audition, go for Moff Camp, come back from Moff Camp, and bam, you're in a TV series. 2 months later, you're on TV, and life just took its own trajectory. My character, Sega, is, I wouldn't say totally different from who I am, but immensely different at the same time.
0: Okay.
1: He's a nerd. He loves studying. He loves books, which is something I like, but loved way more when I was, like, younger.
0: Yeah, man.
1: He has a bit of OCD, and as the story unravels, he's the one good person in the story. But as the story unravels, you get to realize, oh, my God, this boy is messed up like his dad. He's messed up like his mom. He's messed up like his auntie. And that's literally the beauty of Damali. Like, everybody is a liar.
0: Okay.
1: Or everybody has something crazy going on.
0: Yeah.
1: Whoever you think is good, you'll be shocked. And to the fans of Damali, I love you guys so much. Thank you for enjoying the show. Thanks to DSTV for the show. Thanks to Doreen Mirembe. And happy belated birthday, Doreen. Love you so much.
0: Well, you know, we still are going to come back and ask Bunny some more questions. I know there's someone who's listening on the radio and asking themselves, wow, Bunny just said that he actually bagged this job straight out of high school after Moff Camp. Yep. There's so many of you who want this opportunity, but we're going to ask Bunny what his trajectory was, what he actually went through, and what are the sacrifices, all things he built to make sure that he actually landed a role like this. This is still 97 FM Radio City on My Celebrity, aka My Top 10. He is going to keep going. Like, the music that's actually playing in this hour is his particular selection. In the last 30 minutes of the show, we're going to be able to ask you guys or drop hints on the songs that he actually put in his top 5, and you're going to be able to guess them. If you can't, no problem. But if you can't, maybe we could bag you a date with dinner with Bunny.
1: Crazy.

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0: to you. 97 FM Radio City on the mid-morning magazine show with Logose. And in studio, we have the great and mighty Bunny, a.k.a. Lord of Utter Craziness. You can go out and check his social medias on Instagram and TikTok. I don't know if we like X that much. I still don't understand why people like that app. It's so toxic. And I think that's why the millennials like it so much. I'm not going to get much into that. 0786 or 0703 97 97 97. Those are the lines that you can go ahead and call or drop a quick WhatsApp message that you want to ask Bunny. If you're someone who wants to join the industry of acting or you want to understand something. But before we get into that, I need to ask Bunny, this is such a sensual song. Is it a crime featuring Kali Uchis and Mariah the Scientist? Why this song? Why was this your number five?
1: I fell, you fell in love a couple times. Okay, my question, like, this song has been on repeat for like 2 weeks now. Because I want to know, is it a crime to fall in love? Is it a crime to fall in love? It's and I don't want to get messy or put it, like, out there. But it's because there's someone I was talking to and... let's say maybe all of us got like the wrong impression or something. Got into like a bit of a crazy situation, blocked them. Then I was like, nah, you're overreacting, and blocked them. And after like towards the end of September, I'm like, damn, I haven't talked to this person. Like, that's crazy, like a whole month. So tell me why. I go to check this person's socials and I'm not seeing them. And I'm like, oh, maybe they're doing like a media stunt or something, right? And I get my one of my best friend's phones and I check and I'm like, damn, they actually blocked me. That is crazy.
0: Ah, you know,
1: yeah,
0: man.
1: And I talk to one of my friends and they're like, yeah, maybe the person just caught feels for you and they are like trying to hide it. So this song has been playing. I'm like, is it really a crime to fall in love? Like, I fell, you fell a couple of times. What is it to you? Is it a crime to fall? Not in love, but like, I was catching feels, yeah.
0: You know, it's such a tough situation, honestly. I mean, I loved this song so much last year, but that's because of the Corpse Bride. Have you watched that animation or cartoon? Mm. There's a show called The Corpse Bride of a woman that died and she never actually ever got married. So eventually when she died, a random bachelor came to her grave and asked her to marry. So she rose from her grave.
2: Damn.
0: But eventually the guy he ended up wanting to marry his real girlfriend. So she, even after her death, she actually ended up being single. So that's where I got this song from. I love it so much. But
1: the question is how. Okay, he wanted a ghost.
0: I don't know. He just went to the grave and he randomly said, like, that on her grave says, "Whoever marries me shall make me rise from my death."
1: Aww.
0: Right? But it didn't work out for her anyway. She's still
1: dead.
0: Yeah, and single. But anyway, man, I'm sorry about that though. Like, how are you feeling about that? You don't want to talk about it?
1: I can talk about it, like, a little bit.
0: Mm-hmm.
1: I think, okay, this song is really, like, I didn't realize how deep it was with the person until, like, I started listening to the song. I was watching the new series on Netflix. What's it called? A Different World. And song plays.
0: Mm-hmm.
1: And then I'm like, okay. You know, like, you never realize how much something hurt you, but, like, as time unravels, you're like, oh, yeah. But I'm actually very okay because, I mean, I spread my net wide.
0: As you should.
1: Yeah. And I'm just imagining what's going to happen when me and this person cross paths, because what I can say is we are sort of in the same industry. So I just want to see what's going to happen when we cross paths. I'll just be like,
0: You know, speaking of the industry, right?
1: Yeah.
0: I want to ask a question. First and foremost, before I forget, I need to remind the people that if you want to ask Bunny any questions, 0786 or 0703 97 97 97, the lines are open for your calls and so are the WhatsApp chats ready for your messages. But Bunny, you know, being in the media industry is quite difficult, yeah?
1: Yep.
0: And what is the biggest misconception people have about you because of your public persona? And when was the last time you felt genuinely misunderstood in public?
1: Okay,
0: okay, so, you know, what I wanted to ask is, like, what is the big thing that when people look at you, what is the one thing that people be like, oh, that was, I misunderstood Bunny. So let me give you an example. Since I'm your friend, right? So a lot of utter craziness is it, when we go on your TikTok page, when we go on your social media, it's all giving vibes and fun, right? I believe people tend to misunderstand the fact that you actually have a brain up there, because it's always vibes and like, so people forget and they just think it's for vibes, and they, and when you turn out smart, they're like, eh?
1: What do you think?
0: How do you feel about that?
1: That's one of like the biggest misconceptions. There's like three. One being that, so I've always been like a very witty kid since I was young. I'm like so smart. That's one thing I can say about myself.
0: Blow your trumpet.
1: Yeah. And every time, say, I'm in a boardroom or out there cooking, like concepts, events and everything, people are just like, bro, like, you can do that. It's because of like, with the social media persona, it's more of fun, crazy, which is me in real life, but I feel like people tend to get what they see on social media and paint that to be someone's whole life, whereby I believe social media is just like a window into someone's life where they can show you some aspects of themselves and little tidbits of like what's going on in their life. Then the other misconception is around like age, in a sense of I don't know why, but like, we Gen Z, like, we get it hard out here.
0: No, we are getting it hard out here.
1: Yeah.
0: Man.
1: So someone sees you for being Gen Z and they don't expect you to, like, put a lot on the table, but then, like, they forget, like, our generation is really pioneering a lot of stuff. Like, there's a lot of things we do not deal with, like, a lot of nonsense, and we'll be like, hey, I don't like this job, I'm gone. Hey, what you're doing is wrong.
0: Real.
1: I can't do it. You get. So that's a misconception. Like, people think we are young, and it's something I've got a lot, and people think I'm young, and sometimes you be like with brands and you tell them, oh, this is my rate, and they're like, nah, you are young, we can't give you that. And I'm like, okay, then go look for someone older who's gonna bring you my audience and my demographic that you want to be your target demographic. The third one is just, I'll just put it in a sense of the third one is I'm very crazy on social media and in real life, but I also do have chill breaks, and it's something that my friends also see. Sometimes I tell them like, oh no, I'm okay. Like, there are times when I just zone out and I'm quiet and I'm just on a chill, and people think I am sad or not feeling okay, but it's also just me. Sometimes I want to like lean back,
0: zone out.
1: I've been like at concerts and someone is like, yo bro, are you okay? Like, you're always happy, you're always crazy. Like, what's up? Is everything okay? And I'm like, oh yeah, I'm okay. I'm just like feeling the moment. Yeah, and the otherwise thing you said, I literally told my mom about it yesterday, and I'm like, sometimes, no, I was telling my sisters, and I'm like, sometimes I really laugh because people forget, beyond the fun and everything, I'm like a very, very, very smart guy.
0: Yeah.
1: And the last one is, what you see on social media is a window into someone's life.
0: True.
1: So do not base someone's personality or reality off what you see, but like, let that just be, because with me, my content is to give people a window into life, like to help people smile, be happy, because that's the kind of person I am.
0: Okay. Yeah. So, you know, you've talked about content, right? And we have moved away from the fact that you're an actor, you did Damalai, and now we're into content.
1: Yeah.
0: You know what I just wanna, we're gonna come back and answer this question, right?
1: Yeah.
0: But were you ever scared, or did you ever wake up in the morning and second doubt yourself when you began this journey in the media? What was that thing that you kept on asking yourself, like, oh my god, I hope it works out? Don't tell me.
1: I guess we should find out.
0: But 0786 0703 97 97 97, the lines are open for your calls, and so are the WhatsApp chats, ready for your messages. Just in case you want to actually ask us something but you're scared to talk to us directly, you can get us on our social media pages. That's X, Instagram, Facebook, and also TikTok. You might as well go and follow Bunny on his social media pages, Load of Utter Craziness on Instagram and TikTok, and enjoy yourself some good content just in case you're having a hard day. But for now, we're gonna get back into his top 10, coming strong for number 4, Joshua Baraka with Scared. Because why on earth do you have to be scared about what the world has to offer to you?
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0: 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You know, one thing about Joshua Baraka is he's definitely going to give you the kind of enthusiasm you need. He is going to make you feel like you're the winner that you are, and he's going to make you feel like you can achieve all things. What Do I Know by Joshua Baraka, a song that actually hit charts in Uganda and made everyone feel like they could achieve everything they have to achieve in their lives. Well, in studio, we still have our celebrity of the day, Bunny, who is also aka known as Lord of Utter Craziness. Find him on TikTok and Instagram. He also featured in Damalai as Sega. So you exactly know who we're talking to right now. But before the show, before the previous, you know, music came into play, we asked Bunny one question. If he has actually ever been scared to take charge of the decisions he made now, what he felt when he was joining the media industry, and if he ever felt scared, or if he ever asked himself, will I ever make it? Tell me, Bunny.
1: Yeah.
0: Talk to me. Tell me. I want to ask you one question, one at a time.
1: Mm-hmm.
0: When you woke up in the morning and made the decision to actually go and audition for Damali,
1: yeah,
0: did you ever feel scared, or did you have this thing in your system of, am I going to make it?
1: So.
0: You know, it's okay to be very proud, honestly. Like, yeah, you know, there's people out there in the world that be like, I'm here, I was going to cut this.
1: Yeah, yeah. So, crazy thing is, the two songs, these two songs on my top 10,
0: yeah,
1: Scared and What Do I Know, both talk about my story in the media industry. And yeah, shout out Joshua. Like, I will always love his music, it's very relatable. So, to answer your question, no, I wasn't scared. Like, dead for sure. I knew I was gonna bag that role, but when I got into the audition line, I mean, how old was I? Something like 18, 19. And mind you, this was, I had done a show before, also in Power Magic, Sanyu. I don't know if you've heard of Sanyu.
0: Yeah,
1: I had done like a mini pop-up episode in Sanyu. So in the line, I was really scared. I was really, really scared. And then my literature teacher from high school, Madame Sarah Namakula, love you in case you're hearing. She always told us one thing in the literature class, be humble and be aggressive. And I entered that room knowing those two things. And my mom had like really prepared me before I left home. She woke me up as early as 6 because the audition started at 9. My mom has always been like very, very, very open and supportive, and my dad as well in this whole media space. So she tells me, go there, you're gonna make it. And that's one of the things that calms me down, knowing that my parents support me. So I enter the audition room and I meet this lady, and she's like, oh, let's audition together. I'm like, cool. Enter the audition room, straight up, it's called a slide. And I audition, and then they're like, can you go back and ask for script number this? And I'm like, okay. So that was like a sign to me that, yeah. Then I go back, and then after months, I'm calling, like some weeks from mock camp, and the lady's Doreen, she's telling me, I call, and she's like, when I met her, actually, after getting the role, when they told me you got the role, she's like, one of the reasons we gave you the role is because you're very mannered. Like, you entered, you greeted everyone, you're very composed. But on God, I was really scared. And also, it comes back to content as well. Reaching out to brands is something that most content creators don't really do.
0: Mm-hmm.
1: But it's something I put myself down, and I sat down and I'm like, you know what? However much it's scary, you're not yet where you need to be.
0: True.
1: And reach out to these brands. You never know. And there's a couple of brands I've reached out to, and they've replied, and I'm like, damn, this is a big brand. Like, they're like, we wanted to work with you. And I'm like, you know what? You don't need to be scared. That's why I always relate to Joshua's song, Scared. And funny thing is, I once visualized like a whole concept of the music video. So Joshua, in case you're out there and you want a music video for Scared, reach out to me, have a whole concept. And for What Do I Know is where I'm right now in my life. I mean, Legose is one of my best friends, and sometime back she talks about, she's like, yo, do you realize it's been like 4 years,
0: man,
1: since we said
0: yeah.
1: She's like, do you realize it's been 4 years since we said making content actively? And I'm like, yo, that's crazy. So what do I know? Like, you really never know what's
0: gonna
1: be. And at the same time, many people don't believe in you. They're like, nah, you're young, oh da da da da, you can't do this, Uganda is not your market. And I'm like, what do I know? Like, okay.
0: You know, I also want to tell someone out there, you know, man, Bunny has said he has support from his parents. So, Bunny, do you have anything to actually tell someone who has doesn't have support from their parents? I also know we studied drama and film together, right?
1: Yeah.
0: There is so many people that we have actually met that have always wanted to study drama and film or the art, but their parents ridicule the course, right? Yeah. What do you have to tell them? Do they have to be hardcore? Because me, honestly, my true sense for these people is there's only one way for you to do what you want to do. Disappoint your parents now, honestly. But what do you have to tell them?
1: What I have to tell them is two things. Don't get it wrong. We all have different parents. And no matter what they say, they mean good for us. So my mom told me when I did Sanyu, went back to school, there's a lot of traction. Mamzi, she told me, you're going to get back into acting when you're done with school.
0: Yeah.
1: And I did that. I followed her rule and I did that and everything is going well. Second is, if you have a dream, go out, be alive, follow your dream. Sometimes your parents won't believe in you until they actually see that you can actually do this. So it's up to you to believe, to make them believe and to make the people around you believe. But also be humble. Do it in a way that's sensible. And yeah, sometimes you just have to be crazy. Like, go crazy. People won't believe in you. Your parents will call you. Some parents will be like, oh, no. Like, he's getting spoiled. He's doing what? But that's the hard side of achieving your dream. Not everyone is going to believe in you, but at the end of the day, trust me, as long as you stay true to yourself, true to who you are, and true to your dream, and do everything it takes, your parents are going to come along. They're going to support you. If you want to do the arts, parents out there, sometimes not all kids are meant for the sciences. Not all kids are meant for a 9 to 5. You also know, like, parents really know what their kids' dreams are. So listen to your kids. I know you've seen that your kid can do this, so support them, believe in them. Fund their school, but also fund their dreams. Or if you can't fund their dreams, believe in their dreams. Support them in a way that you can. You'll be surprised what your kid will bring to the table.
0: Because what do you know? You never know, your kid could be the next Kanye West, the next Katy Perry. I mean, they could be the next greatest footballer, basketballer, whatever it is that your child is trying to do. Always support your child. And if you're the child out there that is actually struggling to understand and who you find who you are and figure out what you want to do because you're scared of what society is going to say, I kid you not, society is living their lives. Your parents are living their lives, and so should you start living your life right now. Decisions could be hard, but what do we know? 97 FM Radio City, still on the mid-morning magazine with Logose. In studio, we have Bunny, and we're still taking you all the way to 3 p.m. A few minutes to the end of the show, and I'm willing to take in one last message. 0786 0703 97 97 97, or even a caller who's willing to ask Bunny one question about how he made it here. But I'm going to give you one hint for the song. Of course, we know it's a Joshua Baraka kind of situation.
1: Definitely.
0: Shout out to him and his new coming concert. If you missed down last year, man, make sure you don't miss the one this year on 28th of November. You have a whole month to actually start planning towards this thing. We are still going all the way to 3 p.m. This time, Joshua Baraka.
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0: Joshua Baraka told us, "Ebirunji bija nebigenda." 2026, I doubt, has been anything echirunji, but nacho chigenda genda, honestly. Techigenda sigala wano. But we hope for more beautiful things. This is still 97 FM Radio City on the Mid Morning Magazine with Logose. And in studio, we have had Bunny as our celebrity of the day. That has been his amazing top 10 playlist. I mean, I'm going to give it a solid 7 out of 10. Every song was amazing. Every song spoke to us. Every song had a meaning, and that was great. Bunny, do you have any closing remarks for our people today?
1: Oh, closing remarks. Mm-hmm.

0: lock-in, you go to know that you're doing this for you. And at the same time, I always tell my friends that when you do something for you, you're doing it for your family, you're doing it for your friends. Also, always make sure that you have amazing friends. Friends, you know, you'll have your back. Friends, you know, will be there for you. Friends, you know, I will understand you. And you guys are going to build a story together. To the parents, please believe in your kids. They have more dreams aside school. And also, guys, go out there and make sure at least you study. That's always been a priority for me. And yeah, study at some time. Chase your dream. And know when to prioritize things. And just keep loving everyone. Keep putting joy out in the world. Keep making people happy. You really don't know what someone is going through throughout their day. And you also need that smile. Yeah, that's all I have to say.
1: If whatever happened to you this year has been terrible, or you've had good things happen to you, I just want to remind you that good things come and go, but the beautiful thing about them is they always come back to you. 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Catch you once again tomorrow, 10 a.m. sharp, for us to have more vibes. I have quite some more interesting guests for you during the week, and I hope we get to boogie down. Just in case you forgot, you don't need to actually lug around a big radio. 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I wish you a beautiful evening, and now I'm going to leave you in the hands of the amazing Charlie, and later on we shall be having the jam with Esteri and Phil Kiria. You know how

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0: Good afternoon, I'm Charles Mangala with the news on Radio City 97 FM. The Inspectorate of Government is calling on Ugandans facing administrative injustices to seek redress through the Ombudsman function as the country prepares to commemorate the International Ombuds Day on October 8th. The day will be commemorated under the theme Ombuds Office of Options, with Inspectorate urging citizens to report delayed services, workplace injustices and other forms of maladministration. The Inspectorate says Ombudsman complaints accounted for 37% of all cases investigated and concluded in 2025-2026 financial year, with 1,011 cases resolved and more than 2.3 billion shillings recommended in compensation for people denied employment benefits. The Court of Appeal in Kampala has commenced a one-day reconstituted civil appeal session with 12 matters scheduled for hearing. The session is being presided over by a three-member panel led by Deputy Chief Justice Moses Kazibwe Kaumi alongside Justices Jesse Biaruhanga and Stella Alibatese. The matters before court cover various civil disputes including land, trespass and lawful dismissal, mortgages, recovery of money, negligence, judicial review and divorce. The African Chiefs of Defence Forces Conference on Military Operations Other Than War is underway. The four-day conference runs from the 5th to the 8th of October 2026 under the theme Strengthening Adaptive Non-Combatant Military Response to Emerging Complex Security Threats in Africa. The conference brings together chiefs of defence forces from African countries, senior representatives of the African Union Peace and Security Architecture, regional economic communities and regional mechanisms, as well as the force commanders of United Nations and African Union peace support missions operating in Africa. Coming up is The Jam. Good afternoon.
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0: Refilled Curious in the studio with me. We're going to be jamming with you all the way until 8 p.m. Good music, lots of good conversations, and as always, we do this show with you. So once again, you can reach out and be a part of the show. The numbers to call are 0703-0786-9797-97. How you doing, Phil?
1: I'm very well. How are you?
0: I'm good. Welcome back from the weekend.
1: Oh, thank you. Mine is always like action packed, okay? Let us start with you who stayed in the house.
0: Yeah, actually,
1: so how was your weekend?
0: I did stay in the house.
1: You did stay in?
0: I did.
1: Oh, so where did you go in Bogolobi?
0: My life is so predictable.
1: Yeah, I know, man.
0: Yeah. But yeah.
1: You were at Susanyama?
0: Yes.
1: Okay.
0: I feel like if someone is planning to kill me, they're always listening to the show. Well, they'll know exactly where to find me.
1: What was happening there over the weekend?
0: Just hanging out with friends, having a good time. There was like an old school thing on Saturday.
1: All right.
0: That's what my weekend was about.
1: Man, this period is really action packed. Mm-hmm. Obviously, this week is a shorter week. Friday is a public holiday, Independence Day.
0: Friday is Independence Day. Yeah. You know, I don't know. I had lost track of the days, so I didn't know that Independence was this week.
1: Yes, many people have organized events. Mm-hmm. There's an event everywhere, man.
0: And especially when it's like Independence Weekend, when the public holiday leads into the weekend,
1: man,
0: so many plans. Like plans are going to start Thursday, Friday, Saturday, Sunday.
1: When people leave work on Thursday, they don't go back till Monday next week. So it's big stuff, right?
0: Mm-hmm.
1: Over the weekend, personally, I don't think I went out.
0: Mm-hmm.
1: Saturday, I went for question, girl.
0: Phil, you're so boring. You went for question, girl?
1: Yeah, man.
0: Oh, nice.
1: Funner than I thought.
0: Did you play Kwepena?
1: No, I didn't Kwepena. reason being, as I was getting there, I actually went with my wife.
0: Mm-hmm.
1: And I was like, let's go and play baby.
0: Yeah, they told me
1: we are getting wet and all that stuff. When I go to the check-in, the women's line, even at the corner.
0: Oh, it was so long.
1: Yeah, the men's line. The guy was sitting on his phone. Like, I had to get there and tell him, check me. Here I am. Like, they were just babes.
0: Yeah.
1: And like, wet with water and, the gogolo and all that stuff. So I felt out of place a bit.
0: Mm-hmm.
1: Yeah, like, it's easy to be caught looking somewhere, yet you don't mean anything, right?
0: You know, I think now this is like your eye-opening event. So you can, next time you gather the boys, so you can go and be like, guys, this event has babes.
1: I'll send Madame with Abadez. She will go with Mwiza. But today is World Teacher Day.
0: Yeah.
1: Many schools in Uganda didn't work.
0: Oh, for real?
1: Yeah, very many.
0: They've given them the day off. That's
1: World Teacher Day. It's an international.
0: When is World Radio Presenters Day?
1: Man, just know you will work. but also, if it's your birthday again, happy birthday to you. Esther, do you know anyone you'd love to?
0: That's born today? No, I do not.
1: Okay. All right. Anyway, happy birthday.
0: I know someone. Happy birthday, Zachary. 18 years old.
1: Oh, wow. Zachary, happy birthday. For the rest of you, you're already grown. And some of you even sexy. Welcome to the jam.
2: Where we are grown and sexy.

0: But like Esteri said, and how could we miss this one, Esteri? Edwin Vibe says it's actually Nabukeda's birthday.
1: Whoa. Happy birthday, Claire.
0: Oh, what a wonderful person.
1: What a wonderful babe.
0: Yeah, Claire Nabukeda.
1: I know you didn't begin your birthday very well because the ace has lost, but you know, happy birthday to you.
0: Yeah, man. Happy birthday to you, Claire. And I don't know. I guess I speak on behalf of 97 FM Radio City. We love you so much. She's been a part of this station for years, and you're such a great person. Elsewhere, Emmanuel Mwaka says the baddest duo on any afternoon show in Uganda. Phil Kiria, the Hard Jammer, and the gorgeous Esteri are on air live doing what they do best at 97 FM Radio City on the mighty show, The Jam. Keeping 97 FM Radio City, love life, love music. Thank you for those very kind words.
1: Thank you too. 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
0: And guys, the Premier League Trophy is coming to Uganda. In a moment, we'll let you know in on all the details. I actually advise Manu fans, man, make sure you go. you might get closer to it than your players. But I will talk about the Premier League trophy in just a moment. Yeah. For now, things that are happening in and around Kampala.
1: Yeah.
0: Yes, sister.
1: Have you been following what has been happening in Parliament? In Parliament, they have been the Finance Ministry officials and officials from the number plate licensing agencies.
0: Oh, good.
1: Have been going before the Financial Committee of Parliament. And, you know, Parliament was just looking into, okay, these new number plates that you are selling to Ugandans, tell us exactly why you are selling them. If, since you started selling them, you are seeing that they're actually being put to use. So they've had people...
0: Basically, a report about various things.
1: Yeah, they've had different stakeholders going. They're Boda Boda Association leaders. We have seen car bond salesmen who have also gone to Parliament. And many of the things they're saying have not been good. Some are the guys who import the cars are saying, we bring in our cars, there's so many delays in getting these new number plates. We don't actually see any purpose. They're just being charged a lot more money.
0: Yep.
1: So anyway, now we know that two government officials have been arrested.
0: Man.
1: So one of them is a Negesa Nathan. He is a public officer attached to the office of the president.
0: Mm.
1: They say he failed to provide a clear breakdown of why they are charging 714,000 shillings to get a new number plate.
0: Okay, who ordered for his arrest?
1: The Parliament Financial Affairs Committee. Okay. He was arrested by Parliament CID officers.
0: Oh, all right. Okay. So, that one is...
1: They say... Okay. even when he tried to give a breakdown of why they charge 714,000 shillings, his entire breakdown came to about 624,000. Okay. So it wasn't matching up. Then there's another official from the Ministry of Finance who has also been arrested for the same charge.
0: By Parliament?
1: Yes, by Parliament as well.
0: Okay. The reason I ask who has ordered the arrest, you said the first person is a permanent secretary in the president's office or something?
1: Yes, one of them is from the president's office and the other one is from the finance ministry. The one from the finance ministry had previously last week testified in front of parliament and said, oh, we did a lot of benchmarking work. We went to China, India, what? It turned out none of those trips was actually taken.
0: Yeah, but the reason it's important is if you've been arrested by parliament, among the arresting authorities, it's like one of the weakest. You understand what I mean? And it's so sad that parliament, for example, if they summon a leader of the army and they don't come, there is nothing they can do. If they summon a minister and they can say, maybe arrest this minister, but they will be out. So I hope this just doesn't die out. But you feel like a person, it's so sad that a permanent secretary in the president's office might seem more elevated than a parliamentary committee. You get what I mean?
1: Yeah, a lot of the times with our parliamentary committees, you see that they're looking into these issues and all that. Then they write a report. The report goes nowhere.
0: It's ridiculous. Story. There's also something I want to share with you because this is it's sad. So in 2017, actually on 4th August, 2017, and this name might sound a bell, Olive Basemera, she was a street vendor who, in quotes, was chased by KCCA enforcement officers, and it was raining. She fell in the Nachivubo Channel, and she drowned and died.
1: Lost her life, yes.
0: So our family sued KCCA. They took KCCA to court and they were arguing that the authority, number one, had failed to provide adequate safety measures around these open drainage channels. And also the KCCA enforcers of the chest dying, basically. KCCA, however, argued that the late was responsible for her own death because she chose to run and she entered the water channel after seeing the enforcement team. So that has been the case. And there has been judgment. The judge, I don't know, what are they called? The judges, Justice, Justice Boniface Wamala, said that one, both parties were partly responsible for the circumstances that led to the death. She said that KCCA, on their side, they are being held liable for negligence and basically leaving those drainage channels open. And apparently, the court also said that the late contributed 30% to her passing. So basically, she's 30% responsible. So they got to compensation. And the court said that this street vendor, and I think this is a landmark case, she was making a profit of 30K every day. By the way, when she died, she was, I think, 34 or something. She was she was making a profit of 30K every day, which is 900K a month. So the court projected that if she had worked up to age 60, she would have made an income of 248.8 million. But remember, they said she's 30% responsible for her death.
1: So they removed the 30%.
0: So court said they have to remove 30% of that amount. After removing 30% of that amount, the court also said that they're assuming she would have spent 30% on herself.
1: I'm sorry, what?
0: Yes, I'm telling you. This is, yes. Because remember, the people you're compensating are like children, the grandmother. They're like, we believe some of the money she would have used it on herself. There is a certain percentage. Yes, 30% that of that income she would have spent it on herself, not on the surviving relatives. Therefore, at that point, you're left with 121 million from 248. The court added 2.2 million for burial expenses. So the family has been compensated with 123 million. I feel like it's, for me personally, I feel like it's, I can't be happy.
1: No, I would not be. First of all, after all these years of seeking justice, yeah, how much are you, how much do you even owe those lawyers that have been chasing this case ever since then? Anyway, but also the cost of life in this country
0: is so
1: minimal. It is so it's like we just exist like flowers on the road. And you hear how they are calculating her life. And here she would have made 30K. What if she was going to change her life and make more money?
0: The calculation is worse. I don't want to go into details, but the court actually divided this money. And they said, this kid, you're getting 30. That kid, you're getting 40. The grandmother got over 5. The court literally divided the money amongst family members.
1: Anyway, dying in Uganda is just an expense on you and your people.
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1: 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And on top of that, I'll tell you guys, man, the English Premier League season is underway and the excitement is already building. We've been in an international break, but guess what, man? Football actually returns.
0: This weekend.
1: Yes, football returns this weekend, guys. And Guinness has something extra. They say it's extra, but man, this is huge. This is something iconic from the world of the Premier League, making its way to Uganda. And this is something big from Uganda Breweries Limited. And in studio, Esteri, we have someone that is kind enough. They've spared some time to bring extra to us, man.
0: Yes, we do have Julius, who's the shopper marketing manager for premium beer at Uganda Breweries. And he's here to tell us what all this excitement is about, what we have to look forward to this weekend. Welcome to Radio City, Julius.
2: Thank you. Thank you very much.
0: Is this your first time here?
2: Yes.
0: We are glad to be the first ones to host you.
2: Thank you. The vibe is high, really.
0: Okay. Yeah. And that's what it's all about. Good vibes, especially with the Guinness. Absolutely. The vibe is always right. So, Julius, just in brief, tell us exactly why you're here and what it is that we have to look forward to this weekend.
2: Yes. So, really exciting news this weekend from the world of football. Guinness, the official Premier League sponsor, Bear, is bringing you, the English Premier League trophy.
1: The real thing.
0: The one they lift on the last day. Yeah.
2: Yes.
1: The thing Odegaard carried.
2: That one.
1: It's going to be in Kampala.
2: It's going to be in Kampala on the 11th of this month.
1: All right.
2: 11th to the 13th of this month.
1: So okay.
2: This weekend, actually. We're going to be with the trophy. Going to enjoy, have a good experience with Guinness.
1: All right.
2: We want our, consumers to be up close and personal.
1: I've had you're referring to this as the Premier League trophy. For those hearing about this for the first time, you can tell us more about the Premier League trophy and what fans can actually expect.
2: So the Premier League trophy really is giving Ugandan football fans the opportunity to experience one of the most iconic, one of the most iconic symbols in the football game. So the experience will really kick off on the 11th of October, which is this Sunday, with a trophy parade. We'll have a parade.
1: There'll be a trophy parade.
2: Yes.
1: Okay.
0: As if we are the real champions.
1: For which guys, man? For me? For even Man U guys?
2: Even Man U guys.
1: Oh my God.
2: Even Leicester City fans will be there. Just come and join us, have that trophy parade. And then in the afternoon, we'll be at UI City Grounds in Nakawa, where the trophy will be paraded, displayed. You'll be able to come, take pictures, enjoy Guinness. We'll have an experience of Guinness. We'll have some music, and we'll be able to actually catch
1: the
2: Liverpool and Man City game.
0: Ooh. Live.
1: Okay. So there's a Guinness match day.
2: Yes, there's a Guinness match day. So what we want to really give our fans and consumers is that Guinness experience up close and personal, and that's why we are saying we are actually going for more.
1: All right, that's very, very interesting, man.
0: Yes, that is quite amazing. But like you said, you work for the premium beers, and Guinness is a premium beer. So now some of us might be wondering, why was it important for Guinness to bring this trophy to Uganda? There are lots and lots of countries all over the world. Why was it important for Guinness to bring this here for Ugandans to be able to experience this?
2: Yeah, I think, one, Ugandans are really passionate when it comes to
1: football. Yeah, man, yes, especially us, no guys, man. Me, I'll tell you, me, they piss me off. But me, I'm telling you for real.
0: You know that guy who calls himself Saka? The Saka lookalike.
1: He's so cool. He's almost really, like Saka, you know.
0: He walks like him.
1: Yeah, you've seen him as well, Julius. Yes.
2: All over, even Manchester fans, you see them all over the different parts of Uganda. They do parties, different parties, celebrating victories. So we said, which better way to celebrate with these fans than to bring, you know, that trophy up close to them so that they can actually feel and experience it. And I think for us, that is why we decided we need that to bring this iconic trophy.
1: Yeah.
2: They see it, they feel it, because they've been experiencing it on the television.
1: Not Manu guys. Manu guys have not experienced this for a long time.
0: In a while.
1: So it's important.
2: Yes. They did.
1: No, they did a long time. It's important for them. I'll tell you this. This year was lifted by Odegaard, Arsenal.
2: Yeah.
1: Manu guys crying. Last year, Van Dijk, Liverpool crying. The year before, Kyle Walker crying. So for my wonderful friends like Andrew Kabura, this is a wonderful come up close and personal. All right. Yeah, so it's
2: just been viewing it on TV was a good experience.
1: I know, man.
2: And this time, this Sunday,
1: okay,
2: actually, they will be able to touch it and take pictures with it.
1: The guys are going to touch the thing.
2: Yes.
1: I hope we have security. Guru, guru.
0: Because someone might decide to take it home.
2: Yes. We'll have strict security around.
1: All right.
2: So, yeah, we'll be good to go, really.
1: Okay. I've heard you mention extra.
2: Yes.
1: What does "we are extra" mean? What does that mean, man?
2: So, "we are extra" is really about doing more, creating more experiences that are bigger and more memorable, really.
1: Mm.
2: We want people to remember that actually they interacted. They were in close proximity with the trophy. So with the Premier League trophy tour, we are taking something fans normally experience from a distance and bringing it directly to them. It is not just about watching the football, but we want them to enjoy, associate with the music, enjoy with friends, and also, you know, enjoy the better experience.
1: All right.
2: Okay. Yes. So that is really what is going extra.
0: We are extra this weekend.
2: Yes.
0: And yes, now we've had Guinness Match Days. We've been a part of these Guinness Match Days for a while. And someone who has been to a Guinness Match Day might be wondering, how is this going to build on their experience? Because the Match Days have always been so much fun. But now, how is this even more extra?
2: Yeah. So that's a really good question. The trophy tour takes the experience actually a step further.
0: Yeah.
1: Okay.
2: Because we've been, you know, having the banters, the watch party, the Guinness Match Day. But this time round, we want to take the experience a step further. We are bringing fans something tangible.
1: Okay.
2: And I think for me, the most important thing is right now they can see, feel, and actually touch. They can touch it.
1: Yep,
2: so something tangible from the Premier League itself. It is still about match day experience, but there is an iconic piece of the Premier League that fans can actually see and experience up close and personal. So that is really what this is about.
1: Yeah, man, this is big. This is really, really big. English Premier League trophy. And I'll tell you, man, not many. There are people that have actually played football and even retired without getting anywhere close to this. It's a wonderful opportunity. And we thank Guinness so, so much. Guinness, the official beer of the English Premier League. By the way, what does this mean for Guinness and its relationship with the Premier League?
2: Yeah, so for the longest time, Guinness has associated with the sport, that is football, specifically the Premier League.
1: Mm.
2: So this time round, we want, like I said, we want people to come and enjoy their Guinness.
1: Okay.
2: Enjoy the experience, enjoy the drink, as they enjoy music. We have a list of artists that will be performing.
1: Okay.
0: But also,
2: they'll be able to associate. Just like I said, this time, it is going to be time.
0: So wear your jersey and you can even abuse your players that you touched the trophy before them.
2: Like. Exactly.
1: Yeah, man, you're still pointing fingers at Manu. But anyway.
2: Even Manu fans will be able to touch it after a long period of time. They'll experience it because it is for all the football lovers.
1: Okay, and I don't know. I've never... seen beyond TV, the English Premier League trophy.
0: Yeah.
1: So there's a possibility that maybe this is something that happens once in a lifetime. Mm-hmm. I would recommend that you don't miss out on this opportunity. But what message would you say is the big message Guinness wants to send away, wants the fans to take away from this trophy?
2: Yeah.
1: Like at the end of everything, like for Guinness, what do you want the fans to remember? What do you want them to take away from this?
2: Yeah. So we really want to send a very simple message that we are extra.
1: Okay.
2: We want no more. We are extra. We want the fans to experience the Premier League differently.
1: Yep.
2: I've been watching games and so on and so forth. But this time, they are going to actually be able to see and feel and experience that trophy.
0: Mm-hmm.
2: Those are memories that they are going to
0: You can just imagine yourself in England as you touch that trophy.
2: Touching that trophy, associated with it, music, and the Guinness. That night will be at very, very good prices.
1: All right. These are three events, basically three different locations that we'll get to. I know there is Nakawa, we are in Bokota as well, and also in Tebe. For UICT this Sunday, for the big one, is there, do I pay entrance?
2: Yeah, so you'll just come and buy only 3 bottles of Guinness.
1: Oh my God. Mm-hmm. But they are mine, right?
2: Yes, they are yours.
0: And you're going to drink them.
2: You're going to drink them.
0: There'll be 10, so I'm the one consuming the entry fee.
1: Yes. Have you had that? Like 3 bottles at 10 G's.
0: What?
1: And you drink them yourself, man.
2: Exactly. You drink them yourself and get to enjoy, take pictures with the photos.
1: All right. Let me ask, am I allowed, even though I'm entering alone, obviously, guys, please drink responsibly, but am I allowed to buy for 2 when I'm alone?
2: Yes.
1: Okay. I want to enter twice.
2: Provided you drink what's responsibly.
1: Yeah. Yes. Yes, please enjoy responsibly. Yes. And obviously, this Sunday, the 11th of October, is the big one, the big, big one. We have a Liverpool Football Club taking on Manchester City, and we're going to be watching that game live at the UICT in Nakawa. You've had, for you to be a part of this, just buy 3 Guinness at only 10k, and you get into the venue, and on top of that, man, the Guinness is yours. The Premier League trophy is literally there. Okay, you can reach out for it. So this goes beyond Liverpool and Manchester City fans, Arsenal fans. Odegaard carried this for you. For Manchester United fans, you might get closer to this than Michael Carrick, so make sure you're part of this. Now, is there anything you'd love to add, my good Sir Julius?
2: I think one thing, please come with your friends.
1: Okay.
0: Mm-hmm.
2: Come, be
0: get
2: ready,
0: your whole squad.
2: Enjoy a Guinness experience.
1: All right,
2: win,
1: man.
2: That trophy.
1: Yes, that's amazing, guys. This is all about Guinness Super Sunday. And like we said, this Sunday, there's lots of DJs, entertainment, UICT in Nakawa, as we watch Liverpool versus Manchester City with the Premier League trophy available. Then on Monday, the 12th of October, the trophy tour will head to the Villa in Bokoto. You can come and be a part of that on Monday at the Villa in Bokoto. And as it continues, obviously, this is a trophy that is going to be lifted at the end of the season by Oga.
0: So we have to send it back.
1: Yeah. But on its way out, it's also saying bye-bye. On Tuesday, the trophy will wrap up the tour at Cocoa Beach.
2: Yes.
1: That one is going to be lit, man. And then off we go to England.
0: Posing in my swimsuit next to the Premier League trophy.
1: Is that allowed? Still, you want to show us?
2: We'll give the guidelines.
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0: from Radio City, Ivory Namara with I See You. Who's this?
1: Well, she sounds amazing.
0: She
1: man.
0: Sounds good, but I've just seen that this song was from 2015. So I'm like, where are you, Ivory Namara?
1: She doesn't even sound Ugandan.
0: Yeah, until you hear Namara. Mm. Anyway, we're the home that loves life and loves music. And Ivory Namara, we want more music.
1: Can't Ivory Namara be Japanese, like Suzuki Nakamura?
0: Like, they actually possibly can.
1: Yeah.
0: You're actually right about that. But this is Ugandan music.
1: Okay.
0: But anyway, if you want to get in touch and be a part of the conversations coming up, you can do just that on our numbers 0703 0786 97 97 97.
1: Yep.
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1: Mm.
0: But yes, we're getting ready. This is the second hour of the show. This is Independence Week, so you know it's an exciting time. 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

the period between November 2025 to October 2026. 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The second marketing address will take place on Friday, the 12th of December at the Kampala Serena. 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

0: Radio City 97 FM City Talk. I'll tell you this, man. You can't escape what the city is talking about.
1: Yeah.
0: Our wonderful, amazing team, guys. You need to listen to Breakfast in the City. It's our morning radio show on this particular radio. Please pay them some mind. You will learn a thing or two. They also discuss something around this. And the talk is just picking up dust, Esteri.
1: Yeah.
0: This is about a story that appeared in the New Vision over developments over the weekend. And I'm holding the New Vision on page 7. I will pick out a few things. I worked at the New Vision, and I love stories that have vision reporter. It's like red paper saying, writing a story, and they say, by red paper reporter. You know, someone doesn't want to disclose. But anyway, page 7 of the New Vision, as part of it says, all senior 6 vacists across Uganda will this year undergo patriotism and ideological training at the National Leadership Institute in Chankwanzi under a revised program aimed to promote discipline, patriotism, national identity, and responsibility among young people. For starters, Esteri, what does that mean? All senior 6 vacists.
1: Yeah, all the students who will finish their S6 exams this year will have to go to Chankwanzi for a little training.
0: All right, now, for this year, we know S6, at least the people who registered to sit for exams, 203,000 of the students. The New Vision goes on to say the National Secretariat for Patriotism, Helen Seku, said the program has been agreed upon with President Museveni and it will target all students that complete Form 6. Mm. So the president has agreed to this. At the end of that story, they say that patriotism is a calling for all Ugandans. When you read our constitution, Article 17, Clause 2, it says every Ugandan shall undergo patriotism training. So this thing is actually hidden somewhere in there in the constitution. However, Esteri, let us have a conversation about this, myself, yourself, and the wider Radio City family. Today, on the 5th day, with independence, by the way, around the corner, kindly, you out there, share your thoughts about the proposal for all S6 vacists to undergo mandatory patriotism training in Chankwanzi. We'll be back.
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0: FM and FM. I don't do you unless you do me.
1: Yeah.
0: Yes, well, that sounded good to me. It's 19 minutes past 4 p.m. in Kampala. I don't know what the weather is like, but yeah, Kampala is the place for all seasons, all kinds of people. We love you, okay? And by the way, like we told you, for starters, there's a sports update at the bottom of this hour. At the bottom of the next hour, 5:30, there will be a sports update. And remember, like we told you in the previous hour, the English Premier League trophy is coming to Kampala, courtesy of Guinness, the official B of the English Premier League. The trophy will be at UI City Grounds, Nakawa, this weekend on Sunday, as we watch Liverpool taking on Manchester City. And then on Monday, the 12th of October, the Premier League trophy, the real thing, yes, the one Odegaard lifted, will be at the Villa in Bukoto, the day after at Cocoa Beach, guys. So Guinness Match Days, woo, we are extra. 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
0: Well, Esteri, you know, I'm not going to ask you, you know what patriotism is. Are you patriotic? Yeah.
1: Yes, absolutely. You are,
0: I don't want to focus on that, because there's a lot, really. Since you're patriotic, what do you think about sending all these Vakis as a must to go to Changkwanzi and learn how to be like you?
1: A waste of time, money, resources, and everything.
0: That's what you think?
1: That's what I think.
0: Wow.
1: I think as a country, many a time, our priorities are so misplaced. And I'm not saying that people should not be patriotic. I think most Ugandans are actually patriotic. And if you want to instill patriotism in people, Uganda is our home, right? Mm. Imagine it as a home. Nobody hates their home.
0: Oh man, the guys who hate Uganda, for real.
1: Nobody hates their home until their home becomes unbearable. Mm. So, if you want to make people show love for their country, if you want doctors who graduate to stop leaving the country, if you want people to participate in democracy, how about you make these things available? You make make sure that the education sector is working for everyone, right, so that we don't have people planning to leave and pay thousands of dollars elsewhere. Pay unemployment, solve the basic things.
0: I understand,
1: and everyone
0: that
1: will want to love.
0: Now that we are not doing the things you're saying, what's wrong with us teaching the kids? If you're telling me get jobs, make sure there's medicine in the bichi, but I can get these kids and in 6 months I teach them to love the country instead. What's wrong with that?
1: Let me tell you, putting me in a green uniform to march is not and sing songs is not going to make me love the country when I leave that camp and I go to the hospital and there's no medication.
0: Okay, you talk things about the green uniform, and Changkwanzi has become very, I don't know, when they say Changkwanzi, you see someone in a fake military uniform. We don't even know whether it's fake or not. However, for many people, we've seen it's the National Leadership Institute and everything. Some would struggle to believe that, for example, if NUP said, guys, you want to hold our conference in Changkwanzi, I don't know whether they can get it.
1: They can't many even people, get City Square, which is a public park.
0: So many people feel like maybe Changkwanzi is a place for NRM party mobilization and also training, giving people paramilitary drills. Does that, it might not be a direct reflection, but does that play in your mind that maybe they are taking these kids to recruit them into NRM at an early age or whatever? Does that play in your mind, the image the place has?
1: Obviously,
0: before we send kids?
1: I think right now, I think as a country, not as a country, I think our leaders are mistaking what patriotism is. Patriotism is love and devotion and loyal support for your country. They are mistaking patriotism for love for governments and leaders who are temporary fixtures.
0: Wait a minute. Yeah? So you're saying the patriotism they are likely to teach our kids is to love leaders, not the country. Is that what you're saying? You need to say it with your chest. You're starting to look like you don't want to say what you've already said.
1: I said it seems like people are mistaking one thing for the other. Because when you tell people to be patriotic, patriotism doesn't mean that I should worship this leader or feel like, they are in this position.
0: Let us do this.
1: I love them so much.
0: What does patriotism mean? Earlier I said don't answer it, but I think we have to. What is patriotism?
1: It is love, devotion, loyalty to your country.
0: Okay. We've seen NRM leaders go to Changkwanzi all the time. Do you think they are patriotic?
1: I don't know.
0: Well, Esther, you know.
1: I don't know.
0: They can't come for you for that.
1: I can't tell.
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0: The man left the shows. For Uganda, there wouldn't be the shows. He left the streets of Kampala and went into diaspora.
1: Yeah, you know, I'm starting to realize that some people get into the hustle just to secure enough money and then be like, you know what,
0: no,
1: let me head out.
0: I don't agree. Well, sometimes you're in the hustle for the real reasons. Like, for example, my brother Marquez,
1: but it just doesn't work out. Huh?
0: You can't tell me join the industry to move to UK.
1: No, I say these days. Did Marquez join these days?
0: One more guy, 0703-0786-9797-97. Call us up and kindly have your say. What are your thoughts? Okay, we already take your calls. What are your thoughts about the proposal for Essex Vakis to undergo mandatory patriotism training in Chankwanzi? Okay.
1: Radio City, hello.
2: There's the one that Esteri wants to say.
1: Which
2: she's
1: one?
2: She's not saying it. I'll say it for her.
0: Okay.
2: The word is psychophancy.
0: Psychophancy.
2: Psychophancy is not patriotism. You can be fiercely patriotic and still critical of your government. Mm-hmm. The two are not mutually exclusive.
0: Okay.
2: In fact, the more critical you are, it denotes for me a deeper sense of patriotism. Because you
1: want
2: better for your country.
0: Mm.
2: What she's talking about is psychophancy. Maybe you are scared to say it.
1: They know where to find me.
0: I saw a man, she looked a coward. She was scared. And if they came here, me, I would tell them even where she stays, man.
2: Anyway. Feel why you like this.
0: I'm
1: working with the enemy.
0: Thank you.
1: Thank you so much.
0: All right, thank you so much. Kabalaga boy in the, I don't know where is he, which state? California or something. He quotes ChatGPT and says, patriotism means love, respect, and devotion to your country. For example, feeling proud of your country, caring about its people, and wanting to contribute to its well-being can be expressions of patriotism. Thank you so much. Off we go to Katman. Okay. 0703 and 0786 9797 97.
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0: Ok. 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
1: What?
0: But okay, I don't know whether I really understood what he's saying, but it sounded like he's saying they also teach them how to shoot, and like they take youthful people.
1: Dear,
0: Baba Igirise no kube mundu.
1: Also, that's so another that, thing we because, need to check on because if we are training so many people,
0: yeah. But the way he's saying it is when those guys come back, as long as they are youthful and they know to shoot, they,
1: stuff they, is about to be.
0: They might look for a Ugandan peer in a different way.
1: Right. Okay.
2: Hello.
0: All
2: right. Hey,
0: buddy. How are you, Papa? Now, hey, buddy.
2: When I want to buy my best friend.
0: Yes, Sebo.
2: I'm not just Sebo. We go out for some nice time. Oh, my mom.
0: Ah, the mama and get a gun. Banzar, yeah, Yanzar, Yanzar, I'm Wagar. All right. Thank you so much. Moving on swiftly. Radio City.
1: Hello.
0: Okay.
1: Hello. You're live on Radio City.
4: Yeah.
1: Yo.
4: Yeah.
1: Hi, Kenneth.
0: This one sounds patriotic.
1: I'm very well.
3: patriotic to mani ra.
0: Yes.
3: I think I was born to be a messenger.
0: Mm.
3: You know, these people threaten us after Smear 6, 1991. That when you don't go to Chankwanzi, you won't join any college or university.
0: Yep.
1: Oh, that was in 1991.
0: For the Muchaka Muchaka
3: thing. Yes. Mm-hmm. I thought that I'm not going anywhere. Timoto Mani, this is our country. Fire!
0: All right. Thank you so much, Kenneth. Kenneth takes us back to Muchaka Muchaka. He's one of our listeners that went through that. That is something that was introduced by President Museveni's government when they came back from the bush. Mm-hmm. And it was a nationwide thing that I don't know whether it was compulsory or it was highly encouraged. That ordinary people
1: according
0: go and
1: to what
0: get
1: he said, it seemed like it was initially meant to be mandatory, but along the way it died off.
0: Yes, that ordinary people go and get basic military skills.
1: It's so funny, obviously, like we did Chakam in schools, we used to call it Chakam.
0: Obviously, that one died out, but after talking to Ismail, there are a few things therein that he talked about. Actually, Ismail has gone offline. He said they, at that point, it was a condition for joining university. That they said in the early 90s, if you don't do Muchaka Muchaka, you will not join university or institute. Basically, the university was supposed to ask for your certificate of Muchaka Muchaka. Right now, Esteri, how do you think they plan on enforcing this if a vacist in your neighborhood, in your flat, doesn't go? How do you think they plan on enforcing this?
1: I honestly have no idea, because like you said earlier, we have how many candidates this year?
0: 203,000, Mulimu and 870 something.
1: But even if you are trying to hard cut off 203,000, it would be such a problem. So anyway, I don't know how they plan to enforce this, because that is a whole other problem.
0: Okay.
1: And I also have another problem therein in how they plan to finance this, because I'm like, if you are not, like, we have a problem with financing the actual schools that these kids are going to, but now you want to get more money and divert it into Chakam training,
0: example,
1: in vacation.
0: It's in Chankwanzi. How do you get a kid from Moroto to go for this thing? But it's when they say it's compulsory for S6 Vakis, I find that particular part a little bit shallow, Esteri, and for maybe one or two reasons. Number one, international schools don't have that S6 VAC
1: The same curriculum.
0: So
1: they
0: does that mean this is strictly for people about some curriculum here, Uganda? But also,
1: you
0: number
1: people
0: two,
1: who don't have money
0: how
1: for
0: about
1: international
0: those people
1: education?
0: Who dropped out? If I drop out in S6 second term and I become a border rider, does that mean me, I do not need
1: you? It's okay not to be patriotic.
0: Right.
1: We don't care.
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1: And let's get into the Thursday plans, because that's what everyone is looking forward to, because Friday is a public holiday, so Thursday night it's on. And Uganda's most electrifying rock band, Five, will be performing this Thursday at Rock Night at Tamaduni Hub. I've told you guys so many times, if you love rock music, if you want to get introduced to rock music, make your way to Tamaduni Hub every single Thursday. But this time around, yeah, it's even better. It's even more spicy. We have a live rock band performing, and I've watched these guys. They are amazing. And of course, the usual Phil Kiria, Dexter DJ. So come through 5th floor Kilimani Mall in Najera. It's going to be an absolute blast. Of course, Rock Night is powered by 97FM Radio City. We love life, we love music, and we rock.
0: We've got brains as well, man. You know, people be thinking, Anyway, sharpen your brain and vocals every Thursday for quiz and karaoke at Jaguars Lounge. Now, quiz and karaoke at Jaguars Lounge is hosted by Charlie. Yes, Mr. Mwangala. Okay? And it starts at 8 p.m. But remember to carry your phones because the quiz is online. 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

97FM Radio City, the station that serves you awesomeness and full blast. This is the third hour of the show. Yeah, I always like to keep track in terms of hours because it just kind of gives you the vibe that, you know, everything is moving. Everything is, yeah, the vibe is right. The vibe is right. And of course, here at 97FM Radio City, the vibe is all about good music. It is what we bring to you every single day. So we're all about good music and letting you know that, you know what, we're here to have a good time. And speaking of having a good time, well, for the next 30 minutes, we're going to be listening to some music from the guys. It is Man Crush Monday. And on this Man Crush Monday, well, we have 5 songs by the men and 50,000 shillings up for grabs. So every single day is a different

men on this Monday, the gentlemen, the good guys that bring us good music. It's all about having a good time, guys. And of course, having a good time as you win yourself some cash. These 50,000 shillings up for grabs. If you want to win this, just predict the number one song of the day. 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

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So MTN Momo will come through for you, lend you the money, but make sure you pay it back on time. 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

0: to the music, because that's what we're here for. Let's get to the music, kicking off this countdown today at number 5. I love the countdown today. It's so diverse. There's so much good music on the countdown today. Some music that maybe you wouldn't expect from me, but it's coming through, guys. It's coming through. This is 97FM Radio City. Man Crush Monday. And kicking off this countdown today at number 5, it's DJ Maforisa, Kabza De Small, Mo Hicks. Yeah, Mo Keys. Yeah, Mo Keys. This is Coco.
1: The Jam. Top 5.
2: Number 5.

you get it, you get it. If you don't get it, forget about it. It's DJ Mafarisa comes on the Small and More Keys with Coco. This is the jam on the station that loves life and loves music. You see, I used to be those artists who used to be artists. I used to be those people that thought that, you know, every time an artist names a song, something, I want to hear it like all over the, yeah, the chorus and everything else. Until you realize that this artist is going to say like two words in the entire song.

0: one thing about house music is that you must love it to enjoy it. And you know what? I love it. Even if sometimes I don't understand it. Not everything is meant to be understood, guys. Sometimes just enjoy. Nod your head, get up, dance, dance. Even if you don't know what they're saying, just do it. And this is a very short work week. We are having a 4-day work week, so lots of excitement all throughout the week. 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You know, I keep telling you guys, one thing that I've never lost interest in is something like beauty pageants. And I've always loved knowing and watching the process of these people vying for these positions all the way to the final winner. Well, now the Miss Uganda competition is on, and don't miss the crowning. It's happening this weekend. Did you know that the thing is happening? If you have not yet found out who you should be supporting, well, just make sure you tune in to Star Times. Don't miss the crowning of Miss Uganda 2026 live on Star Times Bakula Chika, starting at 6 p.m. on Saturday, the 10th of October. That is this Saturday. There will be musical performances from Abeka Band, Karoka Sita, Grace Snatch Mirror. So just reach out to Star Times to watch this event live from your home in the comfort of your space so you can make all the jokes you want. 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Let's move on with the music. Moving on to our number 4 song of the day. I feel like this guy that's coming up at number 4 has gotten so comfortable, and I love it. Like, you know when artists find their sweet spot, like they're no longer doing this for money. And honestly, that's what I think Mr. Easy is doing now. Like, that's what happens to your life when your father-in-law is Otedola, right? At number 4, this is Mr. Easy featuring Molly, Comfort.
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3: Bad girl, baby, show me how to act right.

You know, one thing that I've noticed over the years that I've worked on radio is the music gets better, but the songs get shorter. I don't know how exactly to explain that. Like, the music keeps coming. I don't know about it getting better, but the music keeps coming. But the songs are shorter and shorter and shorter and shorter. Like, these days, the average song is like 2 minutes and 30 seconds, which is very different from when you're playing an old-school show. Not even just an old-school show. Even just music from the early 2000s was maybe 3 minutes and 30 seconds, 3 minutes and something. This music now is like, it has been cut by at least a minute. The thing is, why? Is it that our attention spans have gotten shorter? Is it that, a lot of music is selling for TikToks and things like that, so people just need like 30 seconds of your song? Like, I don't get it, because you listen to a song and when you're enjoying it, 2 seconds later it's done. You're like, why? I love this song. It's Mr. Easy, Molly, Comfort. This is 97FM Radio City. We're loving life and loving music. On the countdown today, it's Man Crush Monday, so we're celebrating the guys. That's actually, I think I need to do a little bit more research into this. Why is the music getting shorter? Why are the songs so much shorter than they were even just 10 years ago? What is making artists make very short music? Is it the audience that doesn't want to listen to longer songs? Or is it that, the artists are like, you know what, my minutes in the studio are done.

is back. We've seen the screamers from outside the box, the dramatic comebacks and the goals that leave everyone shouting, Banange. Football is full of surprises, and now your Coca-Cola can be too. This Premier League season, every Coca-Cola product gives you a chance to celebrate. 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
3: Hey, babe.
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5: Babe, I can't. 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

now we get to our number one song of the day. It's been Minecraft Monday. We've been celebrating music from the guys Strictly. And yesterday at number one, this is Rema coming through with a brand new track. This is Oh No.

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1: Hey, Radio City 97 FM. This is Sports at the bottom of the 5 p.m. hour. Obviously, Peter Tabo is in the building for this particular episode, just like all the others. And Pete, how are you?
2: I'm good. How are you feel? Good afternoon.
1: Well, good afternoon to you as well. You've been here for quite some time, Pete, at least at work, because you've been catching up on the Uganda Cranes and DRC friendly game that is live in South Africa.
2: Yeah, absolutely. This is the second friendly game. And after this, of course, the Cranes will then disperse and return to take on Botswana in November. Pretty different lineup from the one that were played in the first game, which they won by 2-0.
1: All right.
2: Of course, a couple of players are returning. Kelvin Boateng, Arnold Vula. These are players that played in that first victory. Still at that same stadium. Kenneth Simakula as well. But the others... like the goalkeeper Kingdom Osai.
1: Pete, let us do this. Since you're talking about the lineup, Peter, this is Uganda Cranes, the Uganda team taking on DR Congo. In goal, there is Kingdom Osai.
2: Yeah.
1: Then other players include Gaucho Debohi.
2: Yeah.
1: I see Arnold Vula, Kelvin Boateng, Adibole. How do they pronounce this even? Sisako, anyway, Diaby, Suleimane, Baba Al-Hassan. Who are these guys, man?
2: These are the players that the Federation has roped in as Ugandans with, how do you say?
1: Peter, I think now we have to be fair to each other.
2: Decent. Yeah, these are the players. They are the ones I talked about. Okay. Some played in the qualifier, some played in that friendly.
1: All right, so these are guys, they are saying Ugandan players, people with Ugandan heritage.
2: Yes.
1: Some of them, the only connection to Uganda, for example, is their grandmothers and great-grandmothers.
2: Yes.
1: All right. Do we need as many as this? You see, when you bring in, when you lose, and cricket is always a perfect example, because we have a good number of players with Asian descent on the national team.
2: Yes.
1: But you still see the Cosmas Cheutas, the Juma Miyajis, you still see the Kenneth Weisswas. There is a balance, okay? Don't we, aren't we getting too many Bachuba, too many cooks spoil the meal?
2: Well, you would argue that is the case, but I think the Federation also do not have the time to enough time to, on their side to make sure they pick up the right one. So they are going to throw it out there, try as many players out, and then see whoever comes in. But the fact of the matter is that they have followed the FIFA laws, and these players have roots, have Ugandan roots, either grandmother or
1: those are farmers. Come on, Pete.
2: Or,
1: and by the way, me, I'm not against this thing. I just feel like you shouldn't overdo it. Yeah. Like, you, at least, worst case scenario, put out a team, a Ugandan fan.
2: Yeah.
1: Recognize at least 60%.
2: Yes, together. Yes.
1: Nga umuntu alaba ligi ya Uganda again wal kulu kunala mpira. At least let them recognize 60% of the team. But if you put out a team,
2: they are leading a goal to nil.
1: They are beating our team.
2: Yeah, so I mean, Uganda won the first leg. They have to dig deep to definitely get you know, the return leg. I mean, to win this one. But I'm impressed with that DRC lineup, because there's Chancellor Mbemba, their captain, who we all know, and there is Sadiq, the Sunderland midfielder. And so
1: is Johan Wissa there?
2: No.
1: Is one Bisaka there?
2: No.
1: So DRC have brought a team, a few hard guys and some soft guys.
2: Yes.
1: And they're beating our new Bachuba.
2: Yes, absolutely. But I feel like it's going to be an interesting game anyway, to be honest with you.
1: This one?
2: Yeah.
1: That is coming to an end?
2: I mean, with DRC coming out on top, showing the better side. Because the first leg, Uganda showed the better side.
1: All right. DRC, so there's about 15 minutes to go, Peter.
2: Yeah. And I'm saying that with what I've seen, there's not much right home about Uganda. DRC have been the better team.
1: Okay. Okay. All right. I don't want to overpress this whole Bachuba thing. But, man, come on, man. Grandma? Anyway, moving on elsewhere. What a race, you guys.
2: Yeah.
1: Formula One yesterday. What a bonkers race, Peter.
2: Bonkers race that was interrupted by glitches, software glitches.
1: Before it even started.
2: Yeah, before it even started. And

0: I mean, I've seen Max Verstappen talk about it, Lewis Hamilton, they all told each other what's happening when they look through the mirror and all. Hamilton saying he had to restart the car. He has never done that in his Formula One.
1: It's not as basic as restarting the car, that would mean you've switched off the car and you've restarted it. Basically, for starters, the race was delayed because of a lot of rain.
0: Yeah.
1: This is the Bahrain Grand Prix happening at the Sepang International Circuit in Malaysia.
0: Yep.
1: The race was supposed to take place in Bahrain earlier on in the year, but there is a war there between Iran and USA.
0: Yeah.
1: So the Bahrain Crown Prince said, I still want my race. He paid, and the race happened in Malaysia.
0: Yeah.
1: The problem is the weather in Malaysia at this time, it's either so hot or it's so wet.
0: So wet.
1: And it started off raining heavily. Now, this season is the first season in Formula One with these new rules of where the cars are extremely electric. And those cars had not raced anywhere in those wet conditions. So that is what Hamilton means by I had to restart the car. You get what I mean?
0: Yeah.
1: And it was very bizarre. Not just Hamilton, very car, about three, four, almost every Ferrari-powered car.
0: Yeah.
1: Even cars like Haas that are not Ferrari but have Ferrari engines, they shut down just like before the race began.
0: Yeah, and of course that made it, of course that was a rough start. But at the end of the day, Max Verstappen coming out on top.
1: His first and only win so far this season.
0: Yeah,
1: dominant victory.
0: Absolutely. And you want to think that with what has been happening all this time in all the races, I'm talking about the Kimi Antonelli story and all, you needed a bit of a difference there. And of course, Max came out on top.
1: Obviously, for the Drivers' Championship, very sad for George Russell, who also got a PU, basically an engine problem. But at the end of, and that May, that Kimi Antonelli extended his lead at the top of the Drivers' World Championship to 84 points. Mm-hmm. However, in Malaysia, Max Verstappen crossing the checkered flag ahead of Kimi Antonelli, who was ahead of Lewis Hamilton, completing the podium. There is Portugal beat Norway with Haaland getting injured in the Nations League, right?
0: Yeah, Haaland was taken off.
1: How bad is this injury? He's on my fantasy team.
0: Not too bad, but it's feared that it is going to be a race against time too for him to be fit against for Manchester City.
1: Okay, so let me do this. Let me run through yesterday in the Nations League. Jurgen Klopp's Germany continues to struggle. They drew goalless with Greece. Netherlands beat Serbia 2-1. Portugal, I didn't watch this game, so Peter, you'll bring me up to speed. But Portugal, 10-man Portugal, beating up on injured Erling Haaland, Norway 2-1. And Denmark beating up on Wales 1-0. Elsewhere, Israel and Ireland, this game, there is a lot of political stuff in that game all around these two teams. Drew 1-1, Kosovo drew 1-1 with Austria. Which Nations League game would you love to talk about, or games, Peter?
0: I think Netherlands Serbia, an interesting game. Zaxi on the score sheet. Man United fans, hello. In there for the Netherlands. Then of course Pedro, for Portugal, Goncalo, the forward.
1: Yeah.
0: With a beautiful finish to earn them the 3 points as well. Yeah.
1: All right. Portugal without Cristiano Ronaldo is unbeaten from the time Ronaldo went out of the camp.
0: Yeah.
1: They've played Norway twice. They've beat them twice. Norway is ranked inside the world's top 20. They had a very good show at the World Cup. Is Portugal missing Ronaldo?
0: I don't think so.
1: Is Ronaldo missing Portugal?
0: Yes, he is.
1: Why did you say that, Pete?
0: He's showing he wants to come back. He's showing he wants to start games, but I think that is not in the plans of Jorge Jesus or Jesus, like I would want to call him. Because the players he has at his disposal are getting the job done, just like we saw against Norway last night.
1: All right.
0: And I don't think Ronaldo is in the picture for now.
1: Okay, Ronaldo is not in the picture for now, but the international breakdown continue. The Nations League in Group B, Nations League this evening, you have Bosnia and Herzegovina taking on Poland, Northern Ireland take on Georgia, Romania host Sweden, while Ukraine take on Hungary. But in the main thing, France took on Belgium at 9:45 p.m. Ugandan time, while Italy host Turkey.
0: Massive game, France-Belgium.
1: About Italy? Italy, I've not been to any of the last two World Cups, I think. There is Italy. I know why you don't think that's massive, Peter.
0: Italy-Turkey?
1: Yeah.
0: Maybe, but I think for me my eyes are on France-Belgium.
1: All right, then. I'll tell you, Italy, they went to Turkey and they thumped them 4-1. That's their only victory, and I don't know how long. But with about 9 minutes to go, Pete, it's still Uganda 0, DRC 1, right?
0: Like I mentioned, it's coming out to be DRC win.
1: All right, then. Thank you so much.
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0: Reggie and Elijah Kitaka. What does Nkunda
1: Jimpe every day? What does it represent?
0: Oh, Jimpe every day is the part Rukundo. I want to know. You give
1: Rukundo
0: it to
1: is
0: me.
1: Love. Oh. Is love.
0: Mm. So when they say you give it to me, or Jimpe every day,
1: yeah,
0: they're talking about love.
1: Yeah.
0: How
1: even if you're busy, I'm waiting.
0: I thought they were talking about something else.
1: What
0: every
1: did you
0: day,
1: think they were talking
0: you
1: about?
0: You give it to me every day. You give me the love, man. Ray G and... but there was a way I love listening to music in the local languages, in vernacular.
1: Yeah.
0: It sounds, yeah.
1: And I think, yeah, mm-hmm. I think it sounds a bit different. And especially the... I like the merger between the modern music and the traditional-ish music. Like, people are using their local languages to sing modernized versions of music, right?
0: Where I come from, we are struggling. I don't think our language is very romantic.
1: Let me tell you, I didn't think Reggie Okonkwo would ever make it either.
0: No, but not making somehow. It, but like there are languages that make it, but are not romantic.
1: Oh, okay.
0: Like when you hear Nkundo every day, you're like, man, it's on. But like, Nkwenda, I know, like, it doesn't sound... I don't think we are romantic, man. But anyway, guys, this is 97 FM Radio City, and we love you guys so much.
1: Yes, we do.
0: And as a result, we have something planned out for you for the remainder of the evening. 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
1: Yes, Sal DJ is here for the Jam Floor Fillers. It's an absolute blast every single Monday.
0: Yep.
1: We get to turn it up, not talk, just good music. And that's what it's all about here
0: and
1: on
0: that's
1: Radio
0: coming
1: City.
0: Up in the next 2 hours. But this hour that is coming to an end is an hour that was and is brought to you by MTN.
1: Yes, and this hour is proudly brought to you by MTN. So pay your momo loan on time, guys. 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And speaking of having things sorted, it's time for us to get into what we call
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What that means is we're just starting the show. If you're here right now, you are on time. Shake it two times, shake it one time. Shake it two times, shake it one time. Shake it two times. If you saw my messages earlier on the socials, I teased about what's coming up on today's drum floor fillers. Shake it two times, shake it one. We are doing one producer the entire show. Shake it two times, shake it one time. Shake it two times. This is a producer I used to overlook. I mean, I know he has jump flow fillers, but I didn't think he could even handle 1 hour. Then I went down a rabbit hole yesterday, and I realized he can handle the entire show by himself.

entire show to him. Let's see if we can handle the entire show, you know? There's some songs you know that he produced. Then there's some songs that are going to surprise you that he produced. There's some songs that surprised me that he produced. What we are going to do is we are going to play every song he has produced. Well, not every song, obviously. Then we are going to play some songs that he was a co-producer on. Those might surprise you as well. He has been producing since he was 16 years old, so some songs are really, really, really old. Let me know on the hashtag JamFlowFillers what surprises you about Swizz Beatz. Song-wise, if you hear a song that surprises you, let me know the hashtag. I want to see what surprises you vis-a-vis what surprises me. I think let's get the show on the road. We have a lot of

0: Radio City.
1: Yeah. It's for my people in the streets. And this thing right here.
2: He did this when he was 16. That is so crazy to me.
1: Yeah.
2: Rough Riders anthem.
1: And this thing.
2: DMX.

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All left with the yellow. Second of all, I'm told to be your locked in. Awake, make the noon. Throw the tray down so we. I've seen your tweet. So when they at home. And the tweet you quoted. Nice. 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

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That is fun, you know. 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Hang on. I'm having a different hearing system today. It's so different from what I'm used to. Let's let you get it out. I got what you need. So I'm pulling an SC with it out. Yeah, I got.

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0: But remember, we gave Swiss Beats the entire show today.
1: Life's hard.
0: So I'm going to go for a very short break. When I come back, they steal almost Swiss Beats production.
1: Bit my face and call me a tightwad. So finally I broke down and bought her an iPod and caught her stealing my music. So I tied her arms and legs to the bed, set up the camera.
0: Shout out to the guys on the hashtag.

0: There is only one other producer that has done it so far.
1: Thanks that I get for putting you on.
0: I didn't even give it to Kanye, who I consider one of the best producers of all time.
1: Your little home. Now I'm gonna rap your...
0: I gave it to P Prime. If you know your Afrobeats, you know who P Prime is.
1: Man, cause I took the spot.
0: He's the only other producer who has handled the entire show by himself.
1: I hit him mumbling.
0: Wow.
1: I got him scared.
0: Let me go for a very short break and see you guys. To move out.
1: Vatican, you
0: if you think you've had every song Swizz Beatz produced,
1: overnight,
0: we're just

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1: Jam floor filler.
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0: been a minute for me. It's not that old, but you know. By the Queen Pinson. Sweet Serenade. Pinson. Pusha T, Chris Brown.
1: Drums, my team wins. Yeah.
0: This is the song kicking off the second hour of the Swiss Beats production thing.
1: Sweet Serenade.
2: Come on,
1: let's
2: pop the champagne. This one's for the life. Did everything you
0: could. Swiss Beats is our producer of the day today.
2: And it feels good.
0: In case you missed the first hour, you missed a lot.
2: Get strong enough to fight and see the lights. My whole team.
0: Let's see how much more he produced.
2: I'd rather say I did.
0: I think I'm going to play a lot of his
2: let them talk about it, man.
0: Not very popular songs in this hour.
2: Try every day to go.
0: With some popular ones, of course.
1: Yeah. Supreme ballers, all my got SPs.
0: Let me first replay this song, huh?
1: Both wrist and neck freeze. Triple doubles, two boots.
0: That hashtag is still jump fluffers if you want to let me know what's going on Mondays. Okorachi, Orika Chai,
1: Henefe,
0: Olimu Traffic.
1: Which?
0: What you doing this Monday evening?

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I did it for the hell of it. Hit it, now you tell her. Now she want a little bit. I did it for the smell of it. It's relevant and evident. Yeah, girl, you haven't sinned. 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

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He was talking about somebody was talking about Swizz Productions, and he was talking about how did we stomach this like it was something bad. I was like, let me show these kids what Swizz Beatz is all about, you know. Listen to the stuff this man gave us ages ago. I can transform. Yeah, you remember this? Chris Brown, Lil Wayne. 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

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And I have like 40 more songs. 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
1: Yeah, I was.
0: From Carter 3.
1: Murder.
0: Fantastic album as well.
1: Black murder.
0: I want to try and play the entire song.
1: Murder. Black on black murder.
0: If you've never heard this song, listen closely.

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1: Dial 118, please.
2: Good afternoon, Dr. Carter.
0: First.
2: I don't know about this one. His confidence is down. Vocab and metaphors needs work. And

0: them in the emergency unit. God damn it, I've lost another one.
1: Good evening, Dr. Carter. It's been a long day, but this one looks much better than the others. His respect is back up, concepts sound good, his style is showing strong signs of improvement. All he needs now is his swagger.
0: Okay, let's

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1: 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He's looking good. I think we got one. Dr. Carter, I think we got one.

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I think I'm going to play two more songs before I sign out. Time has not been enough, which is crazy. We gave him the entire

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I still cannot believe it. But I want myself a ball. I'm a hustler. Fantastic productions from Swiss Beats. That's what we've been doing today.

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1: Gotta respect it. I'm the best Swiss.
0: I'll be back here on Friday with Mr. Continental for the live wire.
1: I-D-Y.
0: If you missed that, then I'll be back here on Monday.
1: Big like
0: for more jump flow fillers.
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0: Keep tweeting things like that. They inspire the show, you see.
1: I'm a hustler.
0: I honestly didn't know we were going to do this Monday. And here we are.

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2: Hey.
1: I want to take you for dinner tonight.
2: Oh, today's Monday. 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I'm revising for exams.
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1: Hmm?
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1: Okay, how about Sunday?
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1: Right from the start, you were a thief. 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

I would never let me go. 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But I learned from my dad that it's good to have feelings when love and trust are gone. I guess this is moving on. Everyone I do right does me wrong. So every lonely night